0: Hello, my friend. Welcome to your Talk About It Tuesday night. We have been doing Taco Tuesday in my family for over, 20, 30 years now, every Tuesday. If I fail, if I don't have something with a little Mexicali flair, a little burrito, tacos, enchiladas, something. Even one time I made tater tots and I baked them with cheese and taco sauce and then put sour cream on them. Oh, my kids love them. Tater tot tacos, they called them. Didn't even have any meat on them, just tons of cheese. And they were happy, happy, happy. What do you do on Taco About It Tuesday night? Do you have tacos? Is it a tradition in your family? Let me know and let me know what you want to talk about tonight. I am here for you all night long. 1-888-633-5452. 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
14: Here's your WHOP Weather Center forecast. Lows dip down to about 67. Tonight, under clear skies, northeast winds at around 5 miles an hour. Bright sunshine develops with fog and spots early. Tomorrow, high temperatures reach up to 90. Tomorrow night, 70. Mainly sunny skies Thursday, with daytime highs approaching 91. 90. Slight chance of thunderstorms Friday. That's the forecast. I'm meteorologist Megan Mulford for 98.7 Light FM. Right now, 83.
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0: I think it was about a year ago, about this time last year, I heard from some nuns, some sisters who called to say they prayed for me, that they listened to my show and they prayed for me, they prayed for my family, they prayed for this radio show. And Janie and I were so excited to hear from them that we reached out to them and told them we were going to be starting a podcast called Have a Little Faith. Well, we've been doing that podcast for a year now, and it is going very, very well. I think in part due to these sisters who continue to pray for us nightly. I'm going to share a little blessing with them, a little hot tea blessing. I'm not going to spill the tea. I'm going to share the tea coming up next. 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
17: Here's your WHOP Weather Center forecast. Lows dip down to about 67. Tonight, under clear skies, northeast winds at around 5 miles an hour. Bright sunshine develops with fog and spots early. Tomorrow, high temperatures reach up to 90. Tomorrow night, 70. Mainly sunny skies Thursday, with daytime highs approaching 91. 90. Slight chance of thunderstorms Friday. That's the forecast. I'm meteorologist Megan Mulford for 98.7 Light FM. Right now, 78.
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0: heartache just doesn't stop. I've had friends that struggled with that in the past, and it's heartache that is compounded, it seems. In just a moment, I'm going to talk with a listener who struggled with that heartache multiple times over multiple years and multiple losses. But today, she is praising the Almighty for the little blessing that is in a car seat right now. We're going to play a special song for them coming up next. 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
19: Here's your WHOP Weather Center forecast. Lows dip down to about 67. Tonight, under clear skies, northeast winds at around 5 miles an hour. Bright sunshine develops with fog in spots early. Tomorrow, high temperatures reach up to 90. Tomorrow night, 70. Mainly sunny skies Thursday, with daytime highs approaching 91. 90. Slight chance of thunderstorms Friday. That's the forecast. I'm meteorologist Megan Mulford for 98.7 Light FM. Right now, 78.
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1: Wow, it is downright hot in so many areas. Are you looking for a little reprieve tonight? A tall, cold drink? Tie your hair back. Leave the fan on and enjoy. We are here to cool your spirits at night.

0: I read a quote the other day that says, "He who trims himself to suit everyone else will soon whittle himself away." Do you find yourself compromising on things you should not compromise on to try to please someone else? It's good to compromise, to figure out a way to work things out when you can, but it's not good to compromise who you are. It's not good to sit there and suffer in silence when you know that somebody is encroaching upon your spirit, taking advantage of your soul, or manipulating you into being something you're not. He who trims himself to suit everyone will soon whittle himself away. Don't whittle yourself away. Honor who you are. Honor what you know to be true. We'll be back. 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
16: Here's your WHOP Weather Center forecast. Lows dip down to about 67. Tonight, under clear skies, northeast winds at around 5 miles an hour. Bright sunshine develops with fog in spots early. Tomorrow, high temperatures reach up to 90. Tomorrow night, 70. Mainly sunny skies Thursday, with daytime highs approaching 91. 90. Slight chance of thunderstorms Friday. That's the forecast. I'm meteorologist Megan Mulford for 98.7 Light FM. Right now, 76.
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0: Let me see a show of hands. Raise your right hand nice and high. Are you in love? Are you falling in love for the first time? Or maybe you're falling in love for the last time. Maybe you've been in love for 10, 20, 30, 40 years, and you're celebrating the love in your life. If you are in a relationship where your heart and your head is constantly arguing, you love the person so much, and yet, but they drink too much and they don't come home, or they spend money irresponsibly and they put you in debt, or they can't be trusted because they're involved with someone else. If your head and your heart is arguing, and maybe it's not even something like that, maybe it's something subtle, like the tone of voice they use to put you down. You know, it's hard to put your finger on it when somebody's not hitting you or you have no proof that they're cheating on you. Sometimes you feel guilty for hurting. If you are arguing with yourself constantly, if there is not peace in your heart, that's kind of like when a sliver gets infected. Have you ever had that happen? Or when you get sick and your body hurts? Pain is a way of telling you there's a problem here. Pay attention, people. If your heart is constantly hurting in the relationship that you're in with the person who's supposed to be cherishing you, that is God's way of saying, got a problem here. Let's pay attention to it. Well, hopefully you've got peace in your heart and peace in your relationships. I am here to encourage you to build on that peace, to enjoy it, to flourish in it. And if you don't, to identify what the problem is. Something to think about as we slip through this Tuesday night together. 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
16: Here's your WHOP Weather Center forecast. Lows dip down to about 67 tonight. Under clear skies, northeast winds at around 5 miles an hour. Bright sunshine develops with fog and spots early. Tomorrow, high temperatures reach up to 90. Tomorrow night, 70. Mainly sunny skies Thursday, with daytime highs approaching 91. 90. Slight chance of thunderstorms Friday. That's the forecast. I'm meteorologist Megan Mulford for 98.7 Light FM. 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

0: Tonight's Delilah's Dilemma comes from Sean, who says, I dread your thoughts on my situation, but I must ask. I'm in love with a girl that is not my wife. I've been married for nearly 15 years to a fantastic woman. She's hardworking, loyal, and treats me very well. But as they say, the grass is always greener. I've had feelings for this other woman since high school. We reconnected via email about 5 years ago. We've emailed and gotten together many times over the years. She only lives a few hours away. I really feel that she and I are meant to be. She brings out feelings in me that my wife never has. I love my wife, but I'm not in love with her. And before you point out the obvious, I'm well aware of the ups and downs of marriage and the loss of intimacy, the ruts you develop over the years, but I really think that my friend is the one I was meant to be with. My mother and father divorced when I was 12 because he was seeing another woman. Mom found out and divorced him. He was still loved by his family despite his foul. I feel maybe I'm following in his footsteps and wonder if the family will still look upon me favorably. I've been very good to my wife over the years. I think I've helped her grow as a person. However, I feel I am beyond her reach, both physically and emotionally. I don't know what else to say. Thanks so much from Sean. Sean, I will have my words for you. I would say words of advice, but they're not. Coming up next. You're listening to Delilah.
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21: Here's your WHOP Weather Center forecast. Lows dip down to about 67. Tonight, under clear skies, northeast winds at around 5 miles an hour. Bright sunshine develops with fog and spots early. Tomorrow, high temperatures reach up to 90. Tomorrow night, 70. Mainly sunny skies Thursday, with daytime highs approaching 91. 90. Slight chance of thunderstorms Friday. That's the forecast. I'm meteorologist Megan Mulford for 98.7 Light FM. Currently, it's 74 degrees.
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0: So how are you feeling as we slip through this Tuesday night? Are you feeling peaceful, rested? I didn't think so. 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
18: Here's your WHOP Weather Center forecast. Lows dip down to about 67. Tonight, under clear skies, northeast winds at around 5 miles an hour. Bright sunshine develops with fog and spots early. Tomorrow, high temperatures reach up to 90. Tomorrow night, 70. Mainly sunny skies Thursday, with daytime highs approaching 91. 90. Slight chance of thunderstorms Friday. That's the forecast. I'm meteorologist Megan Mulford for 98.7 Light FM. Currently, it's 74 degrees.
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0: So, what's going on in your world tonight? Is there peace in your heart? Is there peace in your home? Or is there fussing and stress and arguing and all that nonsense? Let it go. Let go of the stress. Let go of the tension. Let go of the anger. Let go of the unforgiveness. And you're sitting there saying, I can't. They deserve to be punished. I have to stay mad at them. What they did is wrong. I get that. I totally get that. But you don't forgive someone because they deserve it. You forgive someone because you deserve peace. And unforgiveness causes you stress, not the person who's wronged you. The truth is, if somebody hurt you bad enough for you to hang on to that anger, they're a jerk. And they don't care. That's the truth. If somebody purposefully hurt you, lied to you, cheated on you, physically assaulted you, stole from you, they don't care. So you hanging on to that pain is not affecting them at all. It's only affecting you. So let it go. 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
12: Here's your WHOP Weather Center forecast. 67 overnight, under clear skies, northeast winds at around 5 miles an hour. High of 90 with fog and spots early Wednesday. Clear skies Wednesday night. Lows level off around 70. Mainly clear skies Thursday with a high of 91. 90, slight chance for storms Friday. That's the forecast. I'm meteorologist Megan Mulford for 98.7 Light FM. Currently 74.
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15: Here's your WHOP Weather Center forecast. 67 overnight, under clear skies, northeast winds at around 5 miles an hour. High of 90 with fog and spots early Wednesday. Clear skies Wednesday night. Lows level off around 70. Mainly clear skies Thursday, with a high of 91, 90, slight chance for storms, Friday. That's the forecast. I'm meteorologist Megan Mulford for 98.7 Light FM. 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
1: NBC News Radio, I'm Scott Carr. Some races are being called in tonight's primaries in five states. NBC News projects Wesley Bell will win the Democratic primary for Missouri's 1st Congressional District. Now he's looking toward the midterms.
2: There's folks who chose to have their voices heard when there are forces trying to take those voices away from you.
1: Bell beat out Congresswoman and Democratic Socialist Cori Bush, who attempted to make the race a referendum on Bell's support for U.S. aid to Israel. NBC also projects Jocelyn Benson will win the Democratic primary for Michigan governor. John James is projected to win on the Republican side of that race. And Ty Masterson to win the Republican primary for Kansas governor. Reports say at least 12 states have now reported cyber attacks against their water systems that may be linked to Iran. ABC News says officials in Michigan, one of the newer states to report the attacks, are monitoring the situation and coordinating with federal partners. Scott Carr, NBC News Radio.
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4: And this update is brought to you by Charlie Henderson, State Farm. An investigation is underway after a Hopkinsville teenager was shot on Velma Drive Monday night. It happened around 10:45 p.m. and Hopkinsville Fire and EMS Captain Peyton Rogers says it appears she was shot by another individual in a vehicle. She reportedly had a gunshot wound to her back and was flown to Skyline Medical Center in Nashville for treatment. Police have the suspected shooter in custody. As Hopkins County bids farewell and good wishes to retiring longtime Sheriff Matt Anderson, they're welcoming a new sheriff as Hopkins County Judge Executive Jack Whitfield has appointed Charles Young II to serve in that role. And Kentucky Governor Andy Beshear is joining a massive lawsuit, including 23 other states, aimed at blocking the Trump administration from sharing welfare data. That's been your news, and this is Deontay Berry reporting.
5: Here's your WHOP Weather Center forecast. 67 overnight, under clear skies, northeast winds at around 5 miles an hour. High of 90 with fog and spots early Wednesday. Clear skies Wednesday night. Lows level off around 70. Mainly clear skies Thursday with a high of 91. 90, slight chance for storms Friday. That's the forecast. I'm meteorologist Megan Mulford for 98.7 Light FM. Currently 73.
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0: Alex Warren and Ordinary getting ready to release a new album at the end of this month. Wild Child will be coming out August 28th. And right before Alex Warren, George Michael's Faith. And we also heard Kelly Clarkson Stronger, still doing her residency at Caesar's Palace, the Coliseum at Caesar's Palace. Coming up in just a minute, hang on for music from Kenny Loggins and Blessed Union of Souls.
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5: Here's your WHOP Weather Center forecast. 67 overnight, under clear skies, northeast winds at around 5 miles an hour. High of 90 with fog and spots early Wednesday. Clear skies Wednesday night, lows level off around 70. Mainly clear skies Thursday, with a high of 91, 90, slight chance for storms, Friday. That's the forecast. I'm meteorologist Megan Mulford for 98.7 Light FM. 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

0: Let Me Love You, DJ Snake, featuring Justin Bieber. Justin's going to be featured as we take a look at the calendar, the history calendar for today. Music history and history for this day, August 4th, coming up in just a couple of minutes. Right before Justin Bieber and DJ Snake, Blessed Union of Souls, as promised, with Hey Leonardo. Hang on for Mariah Carey. She'll also be on the history calendar coming up. And also Avril Lavigne.
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0: going crazy with Prince. Let's go crazy. Almost wrapping up this hour, but first we got to take a look at today in history. It's music news, and Prince is in the music news. It was the Prince album Purple Rain, which also served as a soundtrack to the film Purple Rain, hit number one in the United States for the first time on this day, August 4th, 1984. It stayed at number one for an amazing 22 weeks. For Prince in 1984. Mariah Carey also in the news on this day in August. August 4th, 1990, Mariah Carey landed her first number one Hot 100 hit when her debut single, Vision of Love, went to number one, the first of her 14 number one songs in the 90s. Despacito became the most watched YouTube video ever on this day, August 4th, 2017, passing the Wiz Khalifa Charlie Puth collaboration, See You Again, with nearly 3 billion views in just 7 months. However, that mark did not last. It was beaten in 2020 when Baby Shark overtakes it. On this day in 2021, Forbes magazine declared Rihanna the richest female musician by far. Her $1.7 billion fortune, though, is roughly double that of Madonna, who is at number two on the list. Most of Rihanna's earnings are from her Fenty Beauty line collection. And that's a look at today on the calendar, August 4th.
1: If Ernest Hemingway was alive today, would he say this to you?
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14: Here's your WHOP Weather Center forecast. 67 overnight, under clear skies, northeast winds at around 5 miles an hour. High of 90 with fog and spots early Wednesday. Clear skies Wednesday night. Lows level off around 70. Mainly clear skies Thursday with a high of 91. 90, slight chance for storms Friday. That's the forecast. I'm meteorologist Megan Mulford for 98.7 Light FM. 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
1: NBC News Radio, I'm Tammy Trujillo. Results are coming in following primaries in five states today. NBC News projects Wesley Bell will win the Democratic primary for Missouri's 1st Congressional District, while Jocelyn Benson will win the Democratic primary for Michigan governor, and Ty Masterson will win the Republican primary for governor of Kansas. The most watched race is the Michigan Democratic U.S. Senate race, pitting insurgent progressive Abdul El-Sayed against establishment-backed Congresswoman Haley Stevens. The uncontained wildfires burning in Spokane, Washington, have burned over 10,000 acres, while forcing nearly 65,000 people to evacuate and destroying some 700 buildings, most of them homes. One man's been arrested on suspicion of starting one of the fires. Ariana Grande is speaking about her decision to take an upcoming break. During her show in Chicago on Monday night, she said the announcement was not a reaction or an impulsive thing, but a plan that she quietly made a long time ago. Tammy Trujillo, NBC News Radio.
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3: And this update is brought to you by Charlie Henderson, State Farm. An investigation is underway after a Hopkinsville teenager was shot on Velma Drive Monday night. It happened around 10:45 p.m. and Hopkinsville Fire and EMS Captain Peyton Rogers says it appears she was shot by another individual in a vehicle. She reportedly had a gunshot wound to her back and was flown to Skyline Medical Center in Nashville for treatment. Police have the suspected shooter in custody. As Hopkins County bids farewell and good wishes to retiring longtime Sheriff Matt Anderson, they're welcoming a new sheriff as Hopkins County Judge Executive Jack Whitfield has appointed Charles Young II to serve in that role. And Kentucky Governor Andy Beshear is joining a massive lawsuit, including 23 other states, aimed at blocking the Trump administration from sharing welfare data. That's been your news, and this is Deontay Berry reporting.
4: Here's your WHOP Weather Center forecast. Ample sunshine expected with fog and spots early today, with daytime highs approaching 90. Northwesterly winds at around 5 miles an hour. Clear skies tonight, lows dip down to about 70. 91 tomorrow, lots of sunshine. Slight chance of thunderstorms Friday and Saturday with highs in the upper 80s. That's the forecast. I'm meteorologist Megan Mulford for 98.7 Light FM. Currently, it's 73 degrees.
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I Don't Want to Know. That's Adam Levine and Maroon 5 starting out this hour. Joe here. Thanks for joining me. Matchbox 20 coming up. Red Hot Chili Peppers are on the way. Here's Fleetwood Mac. It's Little Lies from Fleetwood Mac.

0: Matchbox 20 and Unwell, also Red Hot Chili Peppers, Under the Bridge, and Little Lies from Fleetwood Mac, their final top 10 hit on the Billboard Hot 100 chart in America. Fleetwood Mac, Little Lies from 1987. It reached number 4 on the Billboard Hot 100 chart and also was at number 5 in the UK. It's their first single to peak within the top 5 in both the United States and the United Kingdom charts. But like I said, their final top 10 hit in America, reaching number 4 on that Billboard Hot 100 chart. Fleetwood Mac's greatest hits, that new package just came out last Friday. It's available to you now. 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Coming up in just a couple of minutes, hang on for Harry Styles and UB40.
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4: Here's your WHOP Weather Center forecast. Ample sunshine expected with fog and spots early today, with daytime highs approaching 90. Northwesterly winds at around 5 miles an hour. Clear skies tonight, lows dip down to about 70. 91 tomorrow, lots of sunshine. Slight chance of thunderstorms Friday and Saturday, with highs in the upper 80s. That's the forecast. I'm meteorologist Megan Mulford for 98.7 Light FM. Right now, it's 72 degrees.
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0: You'll Be in My Heart, Phil Collins. That's from the Tarzan animated motion picture, Phil Collins. And UB40 with Red, Red Wine. American Girls from Harry Styles right before that. Harry took a little tumble during his Together tour in Mexico City the other night, but he played it off without missing a beat. Lots of videos have been shared online showing him losing his footing on stage before slipping and falling onto his back during his show August 2nd in Cigarros. Harry Styles quickly recovered by striking a pose with a smile and continuing singing his song. Didn't miss a beat. Way to go, Harry Styles. He's okay. He just slipped and lost his footing a little bit. Coming up in just a couple of minutes, hang on for Tayo Cruz, Pat Benatar, and Train.
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0: Pat Monahan and Train and Meet Virginia. Also, Pat Benatar with Hit Me With Your Best Shot, out on tour right now with Bryan Adams. Happy birthday to you. If your birthday is today on this fourth day of August, you share your birthday with our 44th president. President Barack Obama is 65 today. Baseball star retired Roger Clemens is 64. Retired NASCAR driver Jeff Gordon, now an announcer, he's 55 today. Daniel Day Kim, the actor from Lost and Hawaii 5-0, is 58. Billy Bob Thornton's birthday today. He's 71. Happy birthday to Greta Gerwig, 43. And Meghan, the Duchess of Sussex, the wife of Prince Harry, Meghan Markle, 45. And those are the celebrity birthdays today.
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11: Here's your WHOP Weather Center forecast. Ample sunshine expected with fog and spots early today, with daytime highs approaching 90. Northwesterly winds at around 5 miles an hour. Clear skies tonight, lows dip down to about 70. 91 tomorrow, lots of sunshine. Slight chance of thunderstorms Friday and Saturday, with highs in the upper 80s. That's the forecast. I'm meteorologist Megan Mulford for 98.7 Light FM. Right now, it's 72 degrees.
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1: NBC News Radio, I'm Tammy Trujillo. Several races have been called in Tuesday's primaries. NBC News projects Wesley Bell will win the Democratic primary for Missouri's 1st Congressional District, defeating former Congresswoman and Democratic Socialist Cori Bush. Jocelyn Benson will win the Democratic primary for Michigan Governor, while Ty Masterson will take the Republican primary for Governor of Kansas. The man suspected of starting one of the massive wildfires in Spokane, Washington, has had his first court hearing. Aaron Farinacci was arrested by a SWAT team after a witness said he saw him acting suspiciously near where the Old Trails fire began on Saturday. A federal judge has set a March 2027 trial date in the antitrust lawsuit challenging Paramount's proposed merger with Warner Brothers Discovery. A coalition of 12 state attorneys general argued the $111 billion merger would reduce competition. The Writers Guild of America has filed a separate lawsuit over concerns about its impact on writers. Tammy Trujillo, NBC News Radio.
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3: And this update is brought to you by Charlie Henderson, State Farm. An investigation is underway after a Hopkinsville teenager was shot on Velma Drive Monday night. It happened around 10:45 p.m. and Hopkinsville Fire and EMS Captain Peyton Rogers says it appears she was shot by another individual in a vehicle. She reportedly had a gunshot wound to her back and was flown to Skyline Medical Center in Nashville for treatment. Police have the suspected shooter in custody. As Hopkins County bids farewell and good wishes to retiring longtime Sheriff Matt Anderson, they're welcoming a new sheriff as Hopkins County Judge Executive Jack Whitfield has appointed Charles Young II to serve in that role. And Kentucky Governor Andy Beshear is joining a massive lawsuit, including 23 other states, aimed at blocking the Trump administration from sharing welfare data. That's been your news, and this is Deontay Berry reporting.
4: Here's your WHOP Weather Center forecast. Ample sunshine expected with fog and spots early today, with daytime highs approaching 90. Northwesterly winds at around 5 miles an hour. Clear skies tonight, lows dip down to about 70. 91 tomorrow, lots of sunshine. Slight chance of thunderstorms Friday and Saturday, with highs in the upper 80s. That's the forecast. I'm meteorologist Megan Mulford for 98.7 Light FM. Right now, it's 72 degrees.
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righteous. Sister Cena says funky. How bizarre.

0: Yeah, I'm going to run to you, Bryan Adams, out on tour right now with the next leg of his Roll with the Punches tour. Pat Benatar and Neil Giraldo, their band is opening up for Bryan Adams on this leg. It got started a little over a week ago in St. Louis. Coming up in just a minute, hang on, for Five for Fighting, also Billy Ocean's on the way.
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4: Here's your WHOP Weather Center forecast. Ample sunshine expected with fog and spots early today, with daytime highs approaching 90. Northwesterly winds at around 5 miles an hour. Clear skies tonight, lows dip down to about 70. 91 tomorrow, lots of sunshine. Slight chance of thunderstorms Friday and Saturday, with highs in the upper 80s. That's the forecast. I'm meteorologist Megan Mulford for 98.7 Light FM. 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

0: Savage Garden, I want you. I want you to stay right where you're at because I've got more great music coming up. Toad the Wet Sprocket, Eddie Money's on the way, and Olivia Rodrigo, all coming up.
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0: One of two Olivias that are climbing up the charts and doing very well right now. There's Olivia Rodrigo and Drop Dead. The other one, of course, is Olivia Dean. We'll play some Olivia Dean coming up in just a bit. Toad the Wet Sprocket right before Olivia Rodrigo, All I Want. And Take Me Home Tonight, Be My Baby, Just Like Ronnie Sang. That's Ronnie Spector helping out Eddie Money on that song. And she sang Be My Baby, Be My Baby with the Ronettes. Take Me Home Tonight, the song there from Eddie Money and Ronnie Spector. Gnarls Barkley's going to get crazy in just a minute.
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15: Here's your WHOP Weather Center forecast. Highs around 90 today. Under clear skies, northerly winds at around 5 miles an hour. Tonight, lows around 70. Daytime highs approaching 91. Tomorrow, mainly clear skies. Sunshine mixed with clouds at times Friday, with daytime highs approaching 92. 89, slight chance of thunderstorms Saturday. That's the forecast. I'm meteorologist Megan Mulford for 98.7 Light FM. Currently, it's 71 degrees.
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1: NBC News Radio, I'm Tammy Trujillo. NBC News projects Abdul El-Sayed will win Michigan's Democratic U.S. Senate primary. The progressive El-Sayed defeated establishment-backed Congresswoman Haley Stevens. The race divided the party with fears within the DNC that an El-Sayed victory would pull the party further left and hurt their midterm hopes to regain control of the House and Senate. The man suspected of starting one of the massive wildfires in Spokane, Washington, was in court for a hearing on Tuesday. Aaron Farinacci was arrested by a SWAT team after a witness said they saw him acting suspiciously near where the Old Trail fire began Saturday. The Justice Department's dropping charges against three more people accused of vandalizing the Lincoln Memorial reflecting pool. Prosecutors now say the damage was caused by contractors during the pool's renovation, reversing earlier claims that the defendants were responsible. The decision has sparked criticism from President Trump, who insists the damage was the result of vandalism and questioned why the cases were dropped. Tammy Trujillo, NBC News Radio.
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3: And this update is brought to you by Charlie Henderson, State Farm. An investigation is underway after a Hopkinsville teenager was shot on Velma Drive Monday night. It happened around 10:45 p.m. and Hopkinsville Fire and EMS Captain Peyton Rogers says it appears she was shot by another individual in a vehicle. She reportedly had a gunshot wound to her back and was flown to Skyline Medical Center in Nashville for treatment. Police have the suspected shooter in custody. As Hopkins County bids farewell and good wishes to retiring longtime Sheriff Matt Anderson, they're welcoming a new sheriff as Hopkins County Judge Executive Jack Whitfield has appointed Charles Young II to serve in that role. And Kentucky Governor Andy Beshear is joining a massive lawsuit, including 23 other states, aimed at blocking the Trump administration from sharing welfare data. That's been your news, and this is Deontay Berry reporting.
4: Here's your WHOP Weather Center forecast. Highs around 90 today, under clear skies, northerly winds at around 5 miles an hour. Tonight, lows around 70. Daytime highs approaching 91. Tomorrow, mainly clear skies. Sunshine mixed with clouds at times Friday, with daytime highs approaching 92. 89, slight chance of thunderstorms Saturday. That's the forecast. I'm meteorologist Megan Mulford for 98.7 Light FM. Currently, it's 71 degrees.
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Survivor from Vital Signs. I'm High on You, starting out another great hour of great music with the one and only Ed Sheeran. Here's Bad Habits.

0: Huntrix and Golden. And right before that, Tom Petty, Free Fallen, and Bad Habits from Ed Sheeran. Survivor started things out for us at the top of the hour with High on You. It's all about great music and lots more of it coming up. Billy Joel's on the way. Also, hang on for Bruno Mars.
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4: Here's your WHOP Weather Center forecast. Highs around 90 today, under clear skies, northerly winds at around 5 miles an hour. Tonight, lows around 70. Daytime highs approaching 91. Tomorrow, mainly clear skies. Sunshine mixed with clouds at times Friday, with daytime highs approaching 92. 89, slight chance of thunderstorms Saturday. That's the forecast. I'm meteorologist Megan Mulford for 98.7 Light FM. 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

0: Locked Out of Heaven, Bruno Mars, out on the Romantic Tour right now, supporting his latest album. Tonic, If You Could Only See, right before that. And Billy Joel with Uptown Girl. Kind of a fun night the other night at the concert in Boston's Fenway Park. The concert was a country concert. Zac Brown and the Zac Brown Band on August 2nd made the announcement right before the song Same Boat that everybody in attendance, that's 37,000 people, we're going to get a complimentary Margaritaville at Sea cruise for two. Everybody got a cruise. That's better than Oprah. You get a car, you get a car, you get a car. 37,000 people got a cruise. It totaled up to over $40 million in giveaways. Margaritaville at Sea Cruise Company is one of the sponsors of the Zac Brown Band, country act. Maybe you've heard the story, but pretty cool.
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0: Sledgehammer, Peter Gabriel, and right before Peter, Lady Gaga, Poker Face, and No Rain from Blind Melon started that set. Gwen Stefani is coming up in just a minute, and I've got a song from the Fine Young Cannibals that topped the charts coming up.
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7: Here's your WHOP Weather Center forecast. Highs around 90 today, under clear skies, northerly winds at around 5 miles an hour. Tonight, lows around 70. Daytime highs approaching 91. Tomorrow, mainly clear skies. Sunshine mixed with clouds at times Friday, with daytime highs approaching 92. 89, slight chance of thunderstorms Saturday. That's the forecast. I'm meteorologist Megan Mulford for 98.7 Light FM. Currently, 69.
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1: NBC News Radio, I'm Mark Mayfield. Abdul El-Sayed has won the Democratic primary for U.S. Senate in Michigan, according to an NBC News projection. The progressive candidate defeated establishment-backed Congresswoman Haley Stevens in a race that highlighted divisions within the party over its direction heading into the midterm elections. A cancer-fighting chewing gum developed at the University of Pennsylvania Dental School has been found to nearly eliminate human papillomavirus. Tammy Trujillo has details.
2: That's a virus associated with head and neck cancer. Dr. Henry Daniels says this bioengineered gum cuts HVP levels in the mouth by up to 93% and doesn't seem to harm beneficial bacteria. That raises hope, he says, for a safer and more affordable cancer-fighting therapy. I'm Tammy Trujillo.
1: And according to a new report, at least 12 states are reporting cyber attacks targeting water systems that may be connected to Iran. Mark Mayfield, NBC News Radio.
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4: And this update is brought to you by Charlie Henderson, State Farm. An investigation is underway after a Hopkinsville teenager was shot on Velma Drive Monday night. It happened around 10:45 p.m. and Hopkinsville Fire and EMS Captain Peyton Rogers says it appears she was shot by another individual in a vehicle. She reportedly had a gunshot wound to her back and was flown to Skyline Medical Center in Nashville for treatment. Police have the suspected shooter in custody. As Hopkins County bids farewell and good wishes to retiring longtime Sheriff Matt Anderson, they're welcoming a new sheriff as Hopkins County Judge Executive Jack Whitfield has appointed Charles Young II to serve in that role. And Kentucky Governor Andy Beshear is joining a massive lawsuit, including 23 other states, aimed at blocking the Trump administration from sharing welfare data. That's been your news, and this is Deontay Berry reporting.
5: Here's your WHOP Weather Center forecast. Bright sunshine today with daytime highs approaching 90. Winds out of the north at around 5 miles an hour. Mainly clear tonight, 70. High of 91 tomorrow, mainly sunny. A mix of clouds and sun Friday with highs around 92. 89, slight chance for storms Saturday. That's the forecast. I'm meteorologist Megan Mulford for 98.7 Light FM. Right now, it's 69 degrees.
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Bring Me to Life from Evanescence, kicking off another great hour of great music. It's Kenny Loggins, and I bet you're surprised to find out it's a movie theme song. This one's from Caddyshack, the motion picture. Here's I'm All Right.

0: and sink bye, as we say hi to you and hi to another hour of great music. Lenny Kravitz right before NSYNC, It Ain't Over Till It's Over. And I'm All Right from Kenny Loggins from Caddyshack, the motion picture. Taylor Swift coming up. Hang on for the Pet Shop Boys and Imani Coppola.
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6: Here's your WHOP Weather Center forecast. Bright sunshine today with daytime highs approaching 90. Winds out of the north at around 5 miles an hour. Mainly clear tonight, 70. High of 91 tomorrow, mainly sunny. A mix of clouds and sun Friday with highs around 92. 89, slight chance for storms Saturday. That's the forecast. I'm meteorologist Megan Mulford for 98.7 Light FM. Right now, it's 69 degrees.
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0: Legend of a Cowgirl, Imani Coppola. I feel like I should pair that with Where Have All the Cowboys Gone in just a few minutes. Anyway, right before that, Pet Shop Boys, West and Girls. And I knew it. I knew you, Taylor Swift, from Toy Story 5, which was the number 3 movie at the box office this past weekend. Still going strong. Coming up in just a couple of minutes, Huey Lewis and the News. And we'll hear from Adele.
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0: the late George Michael doing it live, getting some help from Sir Elton John. Elton's song, Don't Let the Sun Go Down on Me, wrapping up that set. Adele and Rolling in the Deep. You've probably heard the story about how Adele was, kind of got a jump start on her career from MySpace. Somebody told her to put her song or songs on MySpace. She did, and it kind of blew up, which led to her getting a record contract and a record deal. And her, as the rest, as they say, is history. Her career took off. MySpace, the owners of MySpace say they're bringing it back. They haven't given us any timeline, but they say they're going to reboot MySpace. I was never on MySpace. Maybe you were, but apparently it's coming back. Coming up in just a minute, hang on, Dua Lipa and U2 on the way.
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11: Here's your WHOP Weather Center forecast. Bright sunshine today with daytime highs approaching 90. Winds out of the north at around 5 miles an hour. Mainly clear tonight, 70. High of 91 tomorrow, mainly sunny. A mix of clouds and sun Friday with highs around 92. 89, slight chance for storms Saturday. That's the forecast. I'm meteorologist Megan Mulford for 98.7 Light FM. Right now, it's 69 degrees.
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1: NBC News Radio, I'm Mark Mayfield. NBC News projects that Abdul El-Sayed will win Michigan's Democrat U.S. Senate primary. The progressive El-Sayed defeated establishment-backed Congresswoman Haley Stevens. The race divided the party with fears within the DNC that an El-Sayed victory would pull the party further left and hurt their midterm hopes to regain control of the House and Senate. In the midterms, El-Sayed will face Republican Mike Rogers, who has the backing of President Trump. President Trump's pick to lead the Justice Department has been approved by a key Senate committee. Todd Blanche won the support of Senator John Cornyn of Texas by signing a deal to permanently rescind the nearly $2 billion anti-weaponization fund.
2: The weaponization fund is dead, and of course I expect them to live up to that in any future litigation.
1: That fund was billed as a way to compensate those who claimed they were unfairly targeted by the Biden administration. The deal also narrows the scope of Trump and his family's audit immunity. A report says at least 12 states have now reported cyber attacks against their water systems that may be linked to Iran. Scott Carr reports.
3: ABC News says officials in Michigan, one of the newer states to report the attacks, are monitoring the situation and coordinating with federal partners. So far, there have been no reports of any disruptions to water supplies or wastewater treatment. Minnesota was the first state to report the attacks last week. On Friday, President Trump blamed Minnesota's Democratic governor for the attacks, even though U.S. officials had previously said they're investigating whether Iran or hackers associated with Iran could be behind them. I'm Scott Carr in Washington.
1: And the federal government has approved Washington Governor Bob Ferguson's request for FEMA assistance. The request includes funding for six counties and three tribal organizations. This money only pays for the emergency response, things like evacuations, emergency shelters, food and water, and search and rescue operations. 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
8: And this is Deontay Berry reporting. An investigation is underway after a Hopkinsville teenager was shot on Velma Drive late Monday night. It happened around 10:45 p.m., and Hopkinsville Fire and EMS Captain Peyton Rogers says it appears she was shot by another individual in a vehicle. She reportedly had a gunshot wound to her back and was flown to Skyline Medical Center in Nashville for treatment, where she's in critical but stable condition. Hopkinsville police have taken the suspected shooter into custody. Hopkinsville City Council members approved awarding $200,000 in grants from the Hot Town Helps program to local nonprofit agencies at Tuesday's meeting. Council members approved awarding 15 nonprofits grants, and City Clerk Brittany Byram shared that the Future Funding Committee made the grant recommendations. She spotlighted the recipients, which include the Aaron McNeil House, the Pennyrow Arts Council, Redeemed and Restored, and the Pennyrow Resource Conservation and Development Area. Each organization received between $2,500 to $44,000.
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8: As Hopkins County bids farewell and good wishes to retiring longtime Sheriff Matt Sanderson, they're welcoming a new sheriff as Hopkins County Judge Executive Jack Whitfield has appointed Charles Young II to serve in that role. Born and raised in Hopkins County, Young served 16 years with the Madisonville Police Department and with the Hopkins County Sheriff's Department since 2017. He says he's honored to have been appointed and remains committed to providing strong leadership, maintaining the highest standards of professionalism, and serving the citizens of Hopkins County with integrity, transparency, and accountability. Kentucky Governor Andy Beshear is joining a massive lawsuit aimed at blocking the Trump administration from sharing welfare data. The lawsuit, which includes 23 other states, takes aim at policy changes that would allow broad access to sensitive and private information of American families receiving temporary assistance. Deontay Berry reporting.
10: Here's your WHOP Weather Center forecast. Bright sunshine today with daytime highs approaching 90. Winds out of the north at around 5 miles an hour. Mainly clear tonight, 70. High of 91. Tomorrow, mainly sunny. A mix of clouds and sun Friday with highs around 92. 89, slight chance for storms Saturday. That's the forecast. I'm meteorologist Megan Mulford for 98.7 Light FM. Right now, it's 69 degrees.
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11: This is America in the Morning from Westwood One. Good morning, I'm John Trout. It's Wednesday, August 5th, 2026. Here's what's coming up on America in the Morning.
12: Five states hold primaries with a key Senate race in swing state Michigan.
13: A very interesting group.
12: I'm Jim Roop.
14: Authorities say they have arrested a man suspected of intentionally starting one of the devastating wildfires burning around Spokane, Washington. I'm Lisa Dwyer.
15: Extending the National Guard deployment in the nation's capital will not be cheap. Sagar Magani, Washington.
16: Federal officials say a man from El Salvador died Saturday at a New Jersey immigration facility.
17: But that's all lies.
16: I'm Jennifer King.
18: An amendment in Florida has to be rewritten, according to a state judge. I'm Clayton Neville.
19: The House Ethics Committee has recommended a censure for Republican Representative Chuck Edwards. Mike Hemp in Washington.
11: All ahead on America in the Morning. It's 7 after. Primaries are held in five states, with battleground state Michigan holding a key role in shaping the midterm elections. But one of the most watched races in the nation, the Michigan Democrat Senate election, remains too close to call, with votes still being counted. As Jim Roop reports, both Abdul El Sayed and Haley Stevens are confident of victory in speeches they gave overnight.
20: We are still waiting on results from Detroit. But friends, I am feeling good about this race.
21: All right, y'all. Look, I wish I could tell you that I was declaring victory right about now. Turns out it takes a long time to count some votes in Michigan.
12: Republican Mike Rogers advances to the general election in November, but he's there uncontested. President Trump's backing him.
13: Because I think he's going to be a great senator.
12: The president going on to say he's not too keen on the Democrat candidates.
13: You have a communist versus a socialist. That's the way I look at it. You have a communist versus a socialist.
12: Also, with Michigan Democrat Governor Gretchen Whitmer reaching her term limit, Democrat Jocelyn Benson will go up against Republican challenger John James to head that state. In Virginia, its first congressional district, Shannon Taylor, emerging from a crowded field of seven contenders to secure the Democrat nomination against Republican Rob Whitman. In the second congressional district, former Congresswoman Elaine Luria wins the Democrat primary, will take on Republican Jen Kiggins. Both are Navy veterans vying to represent the 2nd Congressional District, which includes the military-heavy Eastern Shore. In Michigan's 7th Congressional District, Democrat William Lawrence will face

0: America in the Morning continues. We could see record-breaking heat this week in the West. Here's AccuWeather.com meteorologist LaTroy Thornton.
1: An area of high pressure over the Southwest continues to intensify for the second half of this week, so a heat wave expands across much of the western U.S. outside of the Pacific Northwest, with many places away from the West Coast facing high temperatures that are expected to challenge daily records. As that heat spreads eastward through the Four Corners states, the Rockies, even parts of the Dakotas, widespread 80s, 90s, and even some triple-digit high temperatures are expected. The hot and dry conditions keep the wildfire risk elevated, especially toward portions of the interior Northwest, where ongoing wildfires continue to bring rather smoky conditions to much of Washington, Oregon, Idaho, and as far to the south and east as northwestern Colorado, where reduced air quality is expected to be the worst. For portions of the plains and Midwest, severe thunderstorms will be the main concern instead today, and AccuWeather's severe weather experts say that from this afternoon into tonight, thunderstorms will be capable of producing strong wind gusts, as well as hail, within a zone from west-central Illinois, south and west, through southern Iowa, northern Missouri, central portions of Kansas, even extending into the Oklahoma Panhandle. Afternoon monsoon thundershowers once again develop over parts of Arizona and New Mexico, with a spotty afternoon thunderstorm around from Arkansas and Louisiana eastward along the Gulf Coast into Florida and north from there into South Carolina. Showers and storms look to be more numerous from portions of North Carolina through Kentucky and Tennessee, and as far to the north as southern New Jersey and eastern Ohio, with areas of steady rain and some embedded thunder from lower Michigan into central Iowa and northern Illinois. In Chino, California, today brings sunshine and warmth to high 96. For Lynchburg, Virginia, a spotty morning thundershower gives way to afternoon showers and storms, high 84. That's the nation's weather. I'm AccuWeather.com meteorologist LaTroy Thornton.
0: 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Search America in the Morning in your favorite listening app. It's 16 after. Questions are being raised in Washington following the release of a Pentagon estimate for extending the National Guard's deployment in the nation's capital. Washington correspondent Sagar Magani reports on the more than $1 billion price tag.
2: Extending the National Guard deployment in the nation's capital will not be cheap. A Pentagon estimate given to Congress for pushing the deployment into 2029 shows it will cost roughly $1.4 billion. The Guard first arrived here in Washington last summer as President Trump issued an emergency order he says was aimed at fighting crime just yesterday.
3: We have very little crime now. This was the crime capital, frankly, of the world.
2: But local officials have bashed the deployment as infringing on D.C.'s autonomy. Democrats say the president has militarized the capital's streets at taxpayer cost. Sagar Magani, Washington.
0: Delaney Hall, a New Jersey migrant detention facility that became a flashpoint for protests, is once again back in the spotlight as the family of a Salvadorian man who died in detention last week is demanding answers. Correspondent Jennifer King reports.
4: Federal officials say a man from El Salvador died Saturday at a New Jersey immigration facility.
5: Edwin has passed away in the hands of ICE.
4: Family members of Edwin Lopez Cornejo are demanding accountability and asking for an investigation.
6: They did not give him the proper medicine or the consistent timeline of the medicine he needed. And now ICE is coming out publicly saying through the news that they gave him everything he needed at the proper times that he needed. But that's all lies.
4: At a news conference in Highland Park, New Jersey, his brother Danilo Cornejo, mother Maria, and 12-year-old daughter Ashley say his death at the Delaney Hall ICE detention facility in Newark was from medical negligence.
6: Why didn't the doctor or Delaney Hall send my son to the hospital when he told the doctor early in the morning Friday that he was not feeling half of his face and his arm?
4: Edwin was arrested in June, accused of entering the U.S. illegally. Federal officials say staff responded immediately after he had a medical emergency and called 911. I'm Jennifer King.
0: It's 19 after. Wall Street investors were mainly all smiles yesterday. Business news is next. America in the Morning continues after these messages.
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0: It's 21 after. America in the Morning continues. A stellar day on Wall Street Tuesday with both the Dow Jones Industrial Average and S&P 500 closing at record highs following the news that a Mideast deal could once again be in the works and continued positive earnings news from the tech sector. SpaceX also reported their earnings for the first time as a publicly traded company with both positives and negatives as soaring AI costs outweighed their revenue being better than expected. Seth Sutel has a recap from Wall Street.
14: I'm Seth Sutel, and this is the AP Market Report. Stocks rallied to records on Wall Street as companies kept piling up profits and as oil prices fell. The S&P 500 jumped 1.8% Tuesday. The index beat the all-time high it set in early June. The Dow added 907 points. That's about 1.7%. The Dow had set its own record the day before. The Nasdaq Composite jumped 2.6%. Palantir Technologies and Caterpillar helped lead the way after becoming the latest companies to deliver surprisingly strong profits for the spring. Palantir soared 29.5%. Caterpillar rose 5.6%. Brent crude fell below $80 a barrel. Treasury yields eased in the bond market. The yield on the 10-year Treasury fell to 4.62%. Seth Sutel, New York.
0: Well, factory activity shows the U.S. economy may be escaping the burden of tariffs and gaining manufacturing jobs, according to CNBC, while at the same time laboring under the geopolitical uncertainty that some industry leaders say is worse than the COVID pandemic. The Institute for Supply Manufacturing reports the fastest pace of growth in more than 4 years, a 55.6% reading that was the best since May of 2022 and above Wall Street expectations. Leading the way, strong gains in export orders. Companies continue to complain, however, about the pricing environment. It's 24 after. When we return on America in the Morning, censure the recommendation for a Republican member of the U.S. House of Representatives. That and more when America in the Morning continues after these messages.
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0: It's 26 after. You're with America in the Morning. A Florida judge has ordered the state to rewrite the language of a ballot measure set for November that proposes increasing the homestead tax exemption. Correspondent Clayton Neville explains.
20: Amendment 3 in Florida would increase homestead exemptions from $50,000 to $250,000 over 2 years. Some public safety officials are warning that the tax cut could impact funding for first responders in the state. This week, a judge in Leon County ruled that the current wording in the ballot measure is biased, inaccurate, and misleading. Judge David Frank said the proposed constitutional amendment uses language more akin to political slogan than being clear and neutral, which state law requires. According to the judge, the title of the amendment, Save Our Homes from Excessive Property Taxes, advocates for a policy position and is designed to elicit an emotional response from voters. He also pointed to the ballot summary, which opens by saying the amendment benefits Florida taxpayers. It's not clear if the state plans to appeal the judge's ruling, and according to that ruling, the proposed $250,000 exemption can stand, but the language has to be rewritten. I'm Clayton Neville.
0: A congressional ethics panel is recommending censure for a Republican member of the House of Representatives. Correspondent Mike Hempen has details.
21: The House Ethics Committee has recommended a censure for Republican Representative Chuck Edwards. It found that Edwards engaged in unprofessional and inappropriate conduct toward two young female aides. A censure registers the House's deep disapproval of a lawmaker's conduct, but it does not meet the threshold for expulsion. Edwards has denied any of his conduct was intended as a sexual or romantic advance. The committee highlighted numerous examples of actions it considers inappropriate. They include Edwards providing the young women with lavish gifts, making comments regarding their appearance, and sending notes regarding his affection. Mike Hempen, Washington.
0: America in the Morning for Wednesday, August 5th, 2026 is produced by Jeff McKay. I'm John Trout. This is Westwood One.
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23: Good morning. It's 5:30, 68 degrees in Hopkinsville on your Wednesday. This is WHOP and WHOP HD1, Hopkinsville, Clarksville, and Fort Campbell.
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2: Some good marks for Kentucky schools. The Commonwealth ranked 5th out of 35 states for reading scores and 8th out of 38 for math scores from 2022 to 2025. Several school districts across the state were seen as on the rise, including Corbin Independent, Perry County, and Pike County schools. What do state officials think is behind this rise in scores?
3: There's also been an investment of time. Time for the Kentucky Department of Education, time from our administrators, and most importantly, time from our teachers that have really invested in all the trainings that you've seen throughout the Commonwealth.
2: Kentucky Commissioner of Education Robbie Fletcher, with the audio obtained by WKYT, he adds improvements reflect returns on investments from state lawmakers. From Monday until the new year, the trial for former CEO and owner of Addiction Recovery Care has been delayed. Tim Robinson Jr. faces money laundering and wire fraud charges, which he pled not guilty to back in June. He's accused of applying for 2 tax credits before trying to sell them off, only to keep said credits and pocket the proceeds. The case will now begin February 1st, 2027. We've learned more about inmate's death at the McCracken County Jail. Jailer Stephen Carter confirmed with WPSD yesterday. Brandon Bowman died on Sunday. He reportedly suffered an apparent medical episode and died at the local hospital. While McCracken County Coroner Amanda Melton did not share a concrete cause of death, she did confirm the death was medical related. Foul play is also not suspected. The investigation continues. And due to unexpected and unforeseen circumstances, Barry Manilow has postponed his concert at Rupp Arena. That announcement happened minutes before a show was set to begin yesterday. A new date has not been set, but all previously purchased tickets will be honored. I'm Lee Mowen.
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26: And good morning, this is WHOP News. I'm Hannah Hagman, reporting at 5:33. An investigation is underway after a Hopkinsville teenager was shot on Velma Drive late Monday night. It happened around 10:45 p.m. on Velma, and Hopkinsville Fire and EMS Captain Peyton Rogers tells WHOP that it appears she was shot by another individual in a vehicle. She reportedly had a gunshot wound to her back and was flown to Skyline Medical Center in Nashville for treatment, where she is in critical but stable condition. Hopkinsville police have taken the suspected shooter into custody. Hopkinsville City Council members approved awarding $200,000 in grants from the Hoptown Helps program to local nonprofit agencies at Tuesday's meeting. Council members approved awarding grants to 15 nonprofits, and City Clerk Brittany Byram shared that the Future Funding Committee made the grant recommendations. She spotlighted the recipients, which include the Aaron McNeil House, the Pennoroyal Arts Council, Redeemed and Restored, and the Pennoroyal Resource Conservation and Development Area. Each organization received anywhere between $2,500 and $44,000.
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26: The Christian County Sheriff's Department has arrested a Hopkinsville man in connection with an assault that happened on July 22nd. The original assault is alleged to have occurred on Locust Street, where a male victim was attacked by two individuals and struck in the head with a glass bottle, causing injuries. The sheriff's office has served an arrest warrant for second-degree assault and complicity to fourth-degree assault against 31-year-old Jeffrey Wade of Hopkinsville. To support individuals fighting cancer and remember those who have passed on from the disease, Christian County Relay for Life is hosting its annual butterfly release and relay ceremony. Relay for Life committee member Pam Futrell recently appeared on WHOP to spotlight the upcoming events. The butterfly release will be at 5:30 p.m. on August 18th on the steps in front of the Christian County Justice Center, and Futrell says this will be their third release ceremony. The release is a chance for folks to honor those who have passed away from cancer.
4: The butterfly release will be August the 18th on the steps of the Christian County Courthouse. It will be at 5:30. We've done the butterfly release. This will be our third year. We decided to go with that instead of the balloons for the environment.
6: Right.
4: It's always a fun afternoon. You get to see the butterflies take off, and kids seem to like it.
26: Then Relay for Life ceremony will take over the Hopkinsville Sportsplex starting at 5 p.m. on August 21st. Futrell says at 6 p.m. they'll host an opening ceremony, which will be followed by walks around the indoor track honoring those who have passed on from cancer as well as the survivors. The nonprofit's fundraising goal is $80,000, and Futrell says they have raised over $20,000 so far. Those interested in donating or registering to walk in this year's relay can visit secure.acsevents.org.
4: Our goal is $80,000. We're about a fourth of the way there. We're over $20,000 right now. Mm-hmm. If anybody wants to do a luminary, make a donation, buy one of our bird feeders that we're selling for $30 this year. Luminaries are $5. Mm-hmm. They want to do an ad in our program. They want to be a sponsor. They can contact me. I do have a new phone number, unfortunately. Okay. 270-881-7330.
26: Christian Fiscal Court Magistrate and Hopkinsville mayoral candidate Russ Guffey is calling on Hopkinsville residents to take a moment to detail their dreams for the future of the city. Guffey launched a website Monday called Hoptown2050.com, and on it, citizens are asked to give their input and answer questions about the direction this city should move in. Guffey says this will give those who feel unheard in the crowd and those who feel trapped by negativity a chance to have their voices heard. Investigation began in July when Madisonville police were informed that 60-year-old Brian Allison of Madisonville had been allegedly using the bond system to induce women struggling with drug addiction to engaging in expletive sexual activity. Investigation revealed that Allison had reportedly bonded out several women and had nearly $30,000 in bonds active in the court system. It was determined that he had been in communication with 23-year-old Josie Crafton of Madisonville, who allegedly introduced and sold out several women within the jail to Allison over video calls. Allison is charged with human trafficking, commercial sex activity, and Crafton is charged with promoting human trafficking. News Time 538.
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9: Here's your WHOP Weather Center forecast. Bright sunshine today with daytime highs approaching 90. Winds out of the north at around 5 miles an hour. Mainly clear tonight, 70. High of 91 tomorrow, mainly sunny. A mix of clouds and sun Friday with highs around 92. 89, slight chance for storms Saturday. That's the forecast. I'm meteorologist Megan Mulford for 98.7 Light FM.
6: right now, it's 69 degrees.
26: And it is 65 degrees in Elkton, 61 over in Katy's. I'm Hannah Hagman reporting. It's 5:40.
10: It's the Midweek Kentucky. Let's jump into it, shall we? I'm Scott Fitzgerald. Let's talk sports and college football. A couple of key developments for Kentucky as the countdown to the season continues. New offensive coordinator Joe Sloan says he'll be upstairs in the coach's box on game day. He believes it gives him a better overall view as he calls plays for the Wildcats' new-look offense. Meanwhile, Kentucky's rebuilt Big Blue Wall gets a boost with transfer tackle Lance Hurd earning a spot on the preseason Outland Trophy watch list. That's an honor, of course, for the nation's top offensive line. Hurd will be called on to pave the way for guys like former freshman All-American at Texas running back C.J. Baxter. Baxter spending his sophomore season last year working back from a season-ending injury in 2024. Head coach Joe Sloan.
11: He's attacked it like a pro, right? Obviously, whenever you have a little tweak or a nick or whatever that might be, a lot of times older guys handle it better because you have to stay up, right? You got to stay engaged. And he's done a really nice job as he's worked himself back into being fully healthy of really staying locked in and being prepared for the season coming up.
10: Kentucky kicks off the Willstein era September 5th against Youngstown State. Kentucky basketball could be closing in on its final roster addition. Reports say Michigan State transfer Jackson Kohler has emerged as the Wildcats' top target for the last scholarship spot if a court ruling grants him a fifth season of eligibility. Kohler averaged 12.5 points and nearly 9 rebounds per game while helping the Spartans reach the Sweet 16. And the Reds still believe they have something to play for, and last night, just a perfect example.
12: And it in, kicks away! Still coming home! Reds lead!
10: Yes, Cincinnati rallying for a 5-4 victory over Oakland. They scored the tying and go-ahead runs in the eighth inning after you heard there from Jim Day on back-to-back wild pitches. The win came the same night prospect Hector Rodriguez made his major league debut after being called up from Louisville. The Reds and A's will meet again tonight. Rhett Lauder will take the hill for Cincinnati just 5 games out of that wild card spot. Have a great day, Kentucky.
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0: Good morning and welcome into the Early Bird Show. It's 5:43 on your Wednesday morning. 65 degrees right now in Hopkinsville. Hope everybody's having a great week so far. We made it to the middle, and that's always a good thing. Hump day. Got a good show planned for you this morning on the Early Bird Show. Joe Wilson and Hannah Hackman here with you, by the way, as we get your day started. Appreciate you so much for tuning in with us.
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0: Going to be hot today, going to be sunny and a high of 89, 91 tomorrow. And then Friday we have some scattered storm chances coming in with a high of 89. Same thing for Saturday and Sunday. It's a chance of rain each day. The high's around 90 each day, today through Sunday. So it's going to be warm, but dry for the next day or two, and then here we go. Might get a few storms moving in this weekend again, so be ready for that. Today on the show, of course, Hannah and I will have you up to date on news, weather, and sports for the next couple of hours, and we'll also get into some hot topics of discussion and some things that are going on around the community and even the world, and try to keep you entertained with that. But at 8 o'clock, we'll have our bonus hour, Jeff Siss coming in, and we'll have Jacob Ezell. Interview with him as they'll have Meet the Tigers, the first Meet the Tigers as Christian County High School. That's coming up Saturday night. Jacob's going to tell us all about that. And then at 8:30, we have some folks from the Alhambra who will be telling us the next big thing coming on at the Alhambra. So lots to get to this morning. And, of course, we have our quiz around 8:30 as well. Give you a chance to win some candy and then also get your name in the drawing for gift certificate to the Krusty Pig, which we'll do that on Friday. But glad you're with us this morning, because we're going to get you going here with the morning hymn. 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
0: And we'll do some birthdays before we get to our hymn. Happy birthday today to Ryle Suter. Happy birthday to Jennifer Howard today. Lane Jorgensen is celebrating today. That's from the neighborhood. Happy birthday to Mickey Toms today. Also a happy birthday to Barbara Scholler and Allie Struble is also celebrating today. If you know someone having a birthday, anniversary, or other special event, you'd like for us to mention it on the show, you can send me a text at 270-886-9467, 270-886-9467, and we will get that on the show for you this morning. But right now, it is time for our morning hymn. It's brought to you by Raymond Nelson Insurance, 3205 Lafayette Road in Hopkinsville. And this morning, we have Craig and Dean Phillips.

0: That's Craig and Dean Phillips this morning. That's our morning hymn. It's brought to you every Monday, Wednesday, and Friday by Raymond Nelson Insurance, 3205 Lafayette Road in Hopkinsville. 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Birthdays to tell you about this morning on this August the 5th. Happy birthday to Allie Strubel this morning. Also a happy birthday to Barbara Scholler. Happy birthday to Mickey Toms this morning. Lane Jorgensen is celebrating today. That's from the neighborhood. Happy birthday to Jennifer Howard this morning. And Ryle Suter is celebrating today. Happy birthday, everybody who's celebrating today. If you know someone having a birthday or anniversary or other special event you'd like for us to mention it on the show, send me a text, 270-886-9467, 886-9467, and we will get it mentioned on the show this morning. Weather Center forecast for you today. We're going to get up to around 89. It's going to be warm, and then clear tonight with a low around 69. And then Thursday, mainly sunny, a high of 91. And then Friday, it's going to be more clouds than sun, and it's a chance of some scattered storms moving in, around 89 for a high. On Saturday, partly cloudy with a chance of some scattered storms, and again, high of 89. And then Sunday, partly cloudy with a chance of some scattered storms as well, and a high of 90 on Sunday as well. 65 degrees right now in Hopkinsville as we come up on 552. Stay tuned. Much more for you coming up on the Early Bird Show.
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4: 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The various agencies within the Kansas State Extension Program are cooperating with each other to tackle food insecurity. Anthony Reardon, an Extension Horticulture Small Farms agent in Johnson County, offers this analogy.
6: I like to kind of compare them to the cogs of like an antique clock. So picture a cog that is way off on the edge. It breaks. Well, suddenly one piece that was connected to that doesn't work now, right? And then the other ones that are connected to that are not working as efficiently. This is kind of what happens throughout your food systems as you see pieces kind of break or get removed or what have you. All the other pieces struggle to function as they were meant to function when they aren't operating efficiently.
4: Reardon says Kansas Extension is pursuing resilience for the food and ag system.
6: Resilient means that it's going to be, in the short term, able to withstand impacts that could affect it. So a good example here would be like when COVID hit and all of the grocery stores all of a sudden had nothing on their shelves. Well, that resiliency would be something you can build up in the short term. Sustainability would then be how we're building it up in the long term so that it can continue to be maintained and operating efficiently.
4: My thanks to Kansas Extension for use of the audio. That's Farm to Fork. I'm Daryl Anderson.
7: 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KFB's Fran McCall says summertime is prime time to take advantage of locally produced foods from Kentucky Farm Bureau's certified roadside markets. McCall says local tastes best.
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9: Ponds and creeks provide a convenient source of drinking water for livestock, but they can also serve as a reservoir for disease organisms and toxins. If your animals are showing signs of gastrointestinal upset, salivation, and have difficulty walking, you might want to test the water. David Fernandez is an Extension Livestock Specialist at the University of Arkansas Pine Bluff. He says there are four contaminants to watch for.
12: I'd be looking at salinity or total dissolved solids, nitrogen levels, and in particular looking at nitrates and nitrites, bacteria, and then blue-green algae. If those weren't really what came up, I'd be thinking about some accidental sources of contamination like petroleum spills or pesticide spills or fertilizer spills, but you wouldn't really test for those so much in the water as you would look for evidence of that having happened around the water.
9: Bacteria often develop when animals are loafing in the pond. Nitrates come from fertilizer runoff, and if it converts to nitrites, can prevent oxygen from being carried in the blood. High salinity or saltiness can upset the animal's water balance and even cause death.
12: Once we start getting above about 5,000 parts per million, you can start having problems with your animals not wanting to drink. It may not be safe for calves or pregnant females. And then anything over 7,000 parts per million, you really need to avoid. And over 10,000 would be unsafe and shouldn't be used at all.
9: Fernandez says to take a water sample to your local extension office and have them test it. He recommends testing twice a year, once when the water quality is best, which tends to be when levels are high from fresh rainfall, and the other time would be usually in late summer when water levels are low and the animals have been loafing in it. Learn more about water quality for livestock at livingthecountrylife.com. I'll see you in the country.
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0: And we're coming up on 6 a.m. It's 65 degrees in Hopkinsville. This is WHOP and WHOP HD1, Hopkinsville, Clarksville, and Fort Campbell. 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
13: NBC News Radio, I'm Michael Kastner. President Trump is now in Las Vegas after speaking at a Republican National Committee event at Trump National Golf Club in California Tuesday. His trip came after it was reported that a man had been arrested in Los Angeles after appearing to be monitoring security and planning activities leading up to the president's arrival. Chris Pallone with more on the arrest.
14: Authorities say they found concerning items when they searched his car and later his home, including an illegally modified AR platform rifle, body armor, high-capacity magazines, and notebooks containing concerning statements.
13: NBC News projects Abdul El-Sayed has won Michigan's Democratic U.S. Senate primary. More from Tammy Trujillo.
15: The progressive El-Sayed defeated establishment-backed Congresswoman Haley Stevens in a closely watched contest. The race divided the party, with fears within the DNC that an El-Sayed victory would pull the party further left and hurt its midterm hopes of regaining control of the House and Senate. In the midterms, El-Sayed will now face Republican Mike Rogers, who has the backing of President Trump.
13: The Senate Homeland Security and Governmental Affairs Committee will vote whether to hold Dr. Anthony Fauci in contempt on Thursday. The vote comes after the former White House health advisor invoked the Fifth Amendment more than 100 times in a hearing last week about the COVID-19 pandemic. President Trump's pick to lead the Justice Department has been approved by a key Senate committee. More from Mark Mayfield.
16: Todd Blanche won the support of Senator John Cornyn of Texas by signing a deal to permanently rescind the nearly $2 billion anti-weaponization fund.
17: The weaponization fund is dead, and of course I expect them to live up to that in any future litigation.
16: That fund was built as a way to compensate those who claimed they were unfairly targeted by the Biden administration.
13: Michael Kastner, NBC News Radio.
18: From Hopkinsville's News Authority, this is WHOP News.
19: And good morning. This is WHOP News. My name is Hannah Hagman, reporting at 6:02. An investigation is underway after a Hopkinsville teenager was shot on Velma Drive late Monday night. It happened around 10:45 p.m. on Velma, and Hopkinsville Fire and EMS Captain Peyton Rogers tells WHOP that it appears she was shot by another individual in a vehicle. She reportedly had a gunshot wound to her back and was flown to Skyline Medical Center in Nashville for treatment, where she is in critical but stable condition. Hopkinsville police have taken the suspected shooter into custody. Hopkinsville City Council members approved awarding $200,000 in grants from the Hoptown Helps Program to local nonprofit agencies at Tuesday's meeting. Council members approved awarding grants to 15 nonprofits, and City Clerk Brittany Byram shared that the Future Funding Committee made the recommendations. She spotlighted the recipients, which include, but are not limited to, the Aaron McNeil House, the Pinneral Arts Council, Redeemed and Restored, and the Pinneral Resource Conservation and Development Area. Each organization received between $2,500 and $44,000.
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19: The Christian County Sheriff's Department has arrested a Hopkinsville man in connection with an assault that happened on July 22nd. The original assault is alleged to have occurred on Locust Street, where a male victim was attacked by two individuals and struck in the head with a glass bottle, causing injuries. The sheriff's office has served an arrest warrant for second-degree assault and complicity to fourth-degree assault against 31-year-old Jeffrey Wade of Hopkinsville. To support individuals battling cancer and to remember those who have passed on from the disease, Christian County Relay for Life is hosting its annual butterfly release and relay ceremony. Relay for Life committee member Pam Futrell recently appeared on WHOP to spotlight the upcoming events. The butterfly release will be at 5:30 p.m. on August 18th on the steps in front of the Christian County Justice Center, and Futrell says this will be their third release ceremony. It's a chance for folks to honor those who have passed away from cancer.
1: The butterfly release will be August the 18th on the steps of the Christian County Courthouse. It will be at 5:30. We've done the butterfly release. This will be our third year. We decided to go with that instead of the balloons for the environment.
21: Right.
1: It's always a fun afternoon. You get to see the butterflies take off, and kids seem to like it.
19: Then Relay for Life will take over the Hopkinsville Sportsplex starting at 5 p.m. on August 21st. Futrell says at 6 p.m. they'll host an opening ceremony, which will be followed by walks around the indoor track, honoring those who have passed on and those still battling, as well as the survivors of cancer. The nonprofit's fundraising goal is $80,000, and Futrell says they've already raised over $20,000 so far.
1: Our goal is $80,000. We're about a fourth of the way there. We're over $20,000 right now. If anybody wants to do a luminary, make a donation, buy one of our bird feeders that we're selling for $30 this year. Luminaries are $5. They want to do an ad in our program. They want to be a sponsor. They can contact me. I do have a new phone number, unfortunately. Okay. 270-881-7330.
19: News Time 6:06.
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19: Christian Fiscal Court Magistrate and Hopkinsville Mayoral Candidate Russ Guffey is calling on Hopkinsville residents to take a moment to detail their dreams for the future of the city. Guffey launched a website Monday called HopTown2050.com, and on it, citizens are asked to give their input and answer questions about the direction this city should move in. Guffey says this will give those who feel unheard in the crowd and those who feel trapped by negativity a chance to have their voices heard. He says it's time to change the mindset in Hopkinsville to one of positivity.
25: Residents can help cultivate our success. Instead of remaining silent or feeling unheard or being held captive by those who only choose negativity, all the data collected will be compiled, shared, and then used to formulate phase 2 of this plan. A community workshop that dives even deeper into the primary desires of those that call Hoptown home.
19: Investigation began in July when Madisonville police were informed that 60-year-old Brian Allison of Madisonville had been allegedly using the bond system to induce women struggling with drug addiction to engage in exploitive sexual activity. Investigation revealed that Allison had reportedly bonded out several women and had nearly $30,000 in bonds active in the court system. It was determined that he had been in communication with 23-year-old Josie Crafton of Madisonville, who allegedly introduced and sold out several women within the jail to Allison over video calls. Allison is charged with human trafficking, commercial sex activity, and Crafton is charged with promoting human trafficking. 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
27: Here's your WHOP Weather Center forecast. Bright sunshine today with daytime highs approaching 90. Winds out of the north at around 5 miles an hour.
2: mainly clear tonight, 70. High of 91. Tomorrow, mainly

0: Sports. I'm Joe Wilson. University Heights Academy senior A.J. Hogart has committed to play baseball for Wabash Valley College in Mount Carmel, Illinois. Hogart played this summer with the Louisville Baseball Club, the outfielder and pitcher, coming off a junior season when he hit .406 with four home runs and led the team with 44 RBIs. He also led the Blazers in doubles with 11 and triples with three. University Heights Academy had plenty of opportunities, but only made three count as the Blazers knocked off visiting Todd County Central 3-0 Tuesday night in a high school soccer scrimmage. First goal came on an own goal. Cal Givens also had a goal on a PK, and Graham Conrad scored for the Blazers. They're scheduled to scrimmage at Russellville Thursday before starting the season at Madisonville next Tuesday night. It'll be an exciting night to be a Christian County Tiger or Heritage Christian Academy Warrior Saturday. The first Christian County Meet the Tigers night scheduled for Saturday at the Rotary Gym at the new high school. Doors will open at 4:30. All the fall teams will be introduced at that time. There is a $5 admission at the door. For HCA, they'll be hosting their annual volleyball alumni game and Meet the Warriors night at Warrior Gym. That event includes player introductions of all the volleyball teams, and the alumni game will follow the introduction of those teams. Meet the Warriors begins at 5 p.m. Two Jefferson County Public Schools football programs are facing penalties and have been placed on probation for the 2026 season after holding an unauthorized summer scrimmage. A spokesman for the district says that Atherton High School and Central High School participated in the scrimmage in July before doing mandatory heat acclimatization protocols. The violations resulted in several major penalties to the schools, including future scrimmage cancellations, reduced practices, fines, probation, and required training. Spokesperson said both programs remain fully committed to meeting all regulations and prioritizing student athletes. And the Cardinals fell 2-0 last night to the Yankees. They're back at it tonight at 5:10 on 99.3 FM and 1230 AM WHOP. 6:12, that's a look at sports. I'm Joe Wilson.
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0: Welcome back into the Early Bird Show, 6:16 on your Wednesday morning. 65 degrees right now in Hopkinsville. Joe Wilson, Hannah Hagman here with you. Thank you so much for starting your day with us.
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0: Our weather center forecast for you today, mainly sunny, a high of 87. Tonight, mainly clear, a low of 70. 91 on Thursday under partly cloudy skies. And then Friday, partly cloudy with a slight chance of some scattered storms, a high of 92. Saturday, more clouds and sun with a chance of scattered storms and a high of 90. And then Sunday, again, a chance of some scattered storms out there, partly cloudy with a high of 91. And then Monday, mainly sunny, 93. And you know that's going to be
2: a lot hotter.
0: It's going to feel a lot hotter than 93. Yep. But I guess
2: burning. No.
0: We'll be in the second week of August by Monday. So I guess that's what we'll do, right?
2: This morning.
0: Pretty
2: giving
0: nice.
2: You a glimpse of fall time out there, especially over in Trigg County, 61 degrees.
0: Feels pretty good out there. It does.
2: Pretty good. Unfortunately, that means it is absolutely frigid in the office.
0: It is. And I don't know if you all have ever just stood and watched ants and watched how they're just like extremely busy but wondering what they are doing. Well, that's me this morning.
2: Well, for good reason.
0: I came in this morning.
2: The technology has
0: betrayed
2: you.
0: And you know what? You take it for granted. You really do.
2: When technology works.
0: Yes.
2: Yeah.
0: Came in this morning, had three stories to write, and my computer said, no. Not going to do it. And so, you know, we did everything. We did the...
2: we did the whole rigmarole.
0: We tried to start... We turned it off. We did a hard reset twice. We've tried everything.
2: We've done the whole
0: and,
2: thing.
0: And so... I did somehow manage to get some sports together. Don't ask me how.
2: I should let the people know. At one point, I did hear an inarticulate scream from the news. From the sports department,
0: it did
2: I should say.
0: Yes.
2: No words to that scream. Just a scream.
0: Yeah. Yeah. You know, right in the middle, I finally got it to do something, and then right in the middle, it just blanked out on me, and it's like, no.
2: No, no.
0: Can't have that.
2: No.
0: So hopefully nobody else has those kind of problems when they get up and get started this
2: morning. Yeah, see, Joe has taken them on for you.
0: I have, yes. And I have let out the scream. Everything's much better now.
2: You haven't kicked anything.
0: I did not. And I didn't go to you with the, like I used to do either. So I feel like I'm making
2: progress.
0: You did
2: text me at about 4:15 to give you heads up.
0: Yeah,
2: no, yeah. I appreciate that.
0: I didn't want you to come in at your normal time and then have the same problem
2: and then
0: that I was having.
2: Truly infuriating.
0: Yes.
2: All my stuff was fine.
0: Yes. So now we've narrowed it down. It is my computer.
2: Yeah.
0: So
2: it could be worse.
0: It could be.
2: Could be all the computers. That would be bad news.
0: That's correct.
2: So I'm glad that's not the case.
0: Want to point out there's a couple of big stories that came out overnight at I don't know if you've heard about, but out of Nashville, okay, a Tennessee lab has built a molecular light switch to control a brain protein linked to Alzheimer's disease.
2: Whoa.
0: How about that?
2: Okay.
0: Vanderbilt scientists say they've engineered custom chemical tools that can switch off a protein called TAOK1 and then switch all three proteins in its family back on again. And these proteins have been associated with Alzheimer's, but scientists have lacked a way to test what those proteins actually do. Vanderbilt says their new tools could help save drug developers years in building treatments. So it looks like maybe making some progress there.
2: That's very exciting. I know. That's very exciting.
0: Yes.
2: Big deal. And out of Nashville.
0: Yes.
2: All right, Tennessee.
0: And Vanderbilt. And I didn't print it out, but I did see that Vanderbilt's ranked to like one of the top hospitals in the country.
2: That doesn't surprise me.
0: Yeah.
2: They are. Yeah. If you've ever had to go there, you know.
0: Yep.
2: Unfortunately, I don't know for you, Joe, but whenever we do go to Vanderbilt, I mean, somebody is sick.
0: Yeah.
2: So.
0: And the older I get, it could be me.
2: Yeah. So anytime I've gone there, I've been very grateful for their expertise.
0: Yes, absolutely. Of course, good things happen at Vanderbilt, too. So.
2: Oh, yeah, absolutely. Joe, did you see?
0: I did see that. and it's from,
2: I know, yesterday
0: it's from someone
2: you said,
0: that I, it's from someone in the area where I grew up in too. So
2: yesterday, Joe said, maybe we should stop talking about the oranges.
0: Yeah,
2: I don't want people to think, you know, I'm a goob.
0: Yes, I mean, some people may be like, oh gosh, here he goes again. He's talking about oranges.
2: Yeah.
0: So I was gonna shut it down. But you go right ahead. You can tell everybody.
2: I just want to say this person messaged. We were not even on the air yet.
0: No.
2: So they felt strongly enough to message
0: up early.
2: Up early. Send us sure. before 6
0: and
2: in the
0: I noticed
2: morning.
0: It was addressed to you as well, not yeah. to us.
2: Yes, I thought that
0: it was addressed to you so that you could handle my problem.
2: Like, I'm handling your orange yes. issues, which I enjoy. Yes. But they recommended a Dole Mandarin Orange Fruit Cup.
0: Seen them.
2: I understand why you would recommend this.
0: I'm all for it. I may try that.
2: There's a reason that you should be eating just an orange and not the Dole Fruit Cup.
0: Correct. Yes, that's right.
2: Because it's swimming in sugar.
0: That's correct. Literally. I dump out all of the...
2: But they've soaked up the...
0: I understand I know a lot of people will drink it after they've eaten the fruit.
2: Oh, I know. Well, I can't blame them. It's delicious.
0: It is good. It absolutely
2: it's
0: is.
2: It's delicious. Have you ever had Dole Whip?
0: I have not.
2: I haven't either, but I hear people... Apparently, it's a big thing at Disney.
0: Okay.
2: You can get Dole Whip at Disney if anyone's had it. I've never had it. Apparently, very, very good.
0: Yeah.
2: Apparently, delicious. I do like that this person, one, they addressed it to me. Very, very funny. Mm-hmm. Made me laugh bright and early this morning. But they also said, from an old South Christian farm boy.
0: Yes.
2: With a crazy face emoji.
0: That's right. More than likely, we know each other at some point, but I appreciate... I appreciate that.
2: And also, I came home and Jimmy bought a bag of oranges.
0: Did he?
2: He said, I was listening to y'all, and I was like, you know what? It does sting the nostrils. I want some oranges.
0: It stings the nostrils in a good way.
2: Yes, he likes the nostrils.
0: Pow, right in the face. So
2: I won't bring up the oranges again. I had to. Somebody messaged.
0: Somebody did.
2: Somebody messaged.
0: Appreciate that this morning. Thank you for checking in with us.
2: Mm-hmm. Very concerned about.
0: I know.
2: Joe and the oranges.
0: Another big story came out last night from Philadelphia. A cancer-fighting chewing gum has been developed at the University of Pennsylvania's
2: chewing
0: dental
2: gum.
0: School. It's been found to nearly eliminate human papillomavirus.
2: Huh.
0: That's a virus associated with head and neck cancer. Dr. Henry Daniel says this bioengineered gum cuts HVP levels in the mouth up to 93% and doesn't seem to be harmful to beneficial bacteria.
2: That's amazing.
0: That raises hope, he says, for a safer and more affordable cancer-fighting therapy.
2: Imagine to fight some cancer
0: with
2: just chewing on some gum.
0: Yeah.
2: What flavor?
0: Doesn't say. Hopefully it's not orange. I shouldn't have done that.
2: But if you had to pick, I mean, this is a dentistry.
0: Sure.
2: You can't make it taste like toothpaste.
0: Right.
2: But I guess you could do mint.
0: Cinnamon.
2: Wintergreen.
0: Cinnamon.
2: Blech.
0: So when they ask you, do you want the cinnamon or do you want mint? I'm going mint.
2: Yeah. I like cinnamon, like, in cinnamon rolls.
0: Right.
2: I don't care for cinnamon in, like, Big Red gum.
0: Gotcha.
2: You know what I mean? Yeah. Or the Big Red... like soda. Have you ever drank Big Red soda?
0: Took one sip of it and said, no, thank you.
2: Man, heartburn in a bottle for real.
0: Yeah.
2: That being said, if you love Big Red soda, I'm happy for you. Enjoy your
0: When I was a,
2: very
0: when I was
2: crispy
0: a kid,
2: drink.
0: People liked the Red Hots. The little Red Hots candy.
2: See,
0: Kid bring those to school. Man, everybody in class was your friend.
2: Light them up.
0: Yeah. And then there was a time where a lot of people were like taking toothpicks and they were soaking them. Mm-hmm. In cinnamon and trying to make them hot. And everybody was trying to have the hottest toothpick.
2: The hottest toothpick.
0: Yeah.
2: So have you ever seen people do the cinnamon challenge?
0: I have not.
2: Where they take literal spoonful, like a tablespoon.
0: Didn't they say that was kind of dangerous?
2: Yeah, I don't think it's good for you.
0: I don't think you should do that. Yeah.
2: For one thing, like, what if you inhaled cinnamon powder into your lungs?
0: Yes.
2: It's like
0: tiramisu. Every time you bite into tiramisu...
2: Stuff, I love tiramisu.
0: I do too, but every time it like the sugar or whatever gets it. Every single time.
2: Joe, what I'm learning that food fights you.
0: It does.
2: I
0: like tiramisu, but it's,
2: I love tiramisu.
0: Every
2: so
0: single
2: good.
0: Time I take a bite of it, it causes me to cough.
2: Why are you breathing in?
0: I don't know, because I like it so much, I guess.
2: You're trying to inhale. Go.
0: Yes, that's exactly what it was. It's like, hey, there's a. You know, every time. So, hey, let's do some birthdays. What do you say? You want to do that?
2: Yes, I would love to. We actually have quite a list.
0: Yes, we do.
2: I got a list of birthdays and anniversaries. So let me tell you who's celebrating today. Birthdays brought to you by Valor Hall Conference and Event Center. Great for weddings, business meetings, private parties, military balls, and many functions outside Fort Campbell, Gate 7 in Oak Grove. Happy birthday today to Riles Suter. I hope I said that
0: that's
2: right.
0: That's right.
2: Okay, good. Happy birthday to Jennifer Howard. Happy birthday to Lane Jorgensen from the neighborhood. Happy birthday, Mickey Toms. Happy birthday to Barbara Schuller. Happy birthday, Allie Struble or Strubble. And happy
0: it's Struble.
2: Okay, yep. Good. See, this is why I
0: See,
2: got you here.
0: I know.
2: Backing me up.
0: That's right.
2: And then happy birthday today to Cindy Clark and daughter Priscilla Parker. Mm-hmm. Both of those from Frank and Pat.
0: They're gonna have a party today.
2: About to say, I bet that's gonna be quite the shindig. Mm-hmm. And then I've got a happy 38th anniversary today to Reverend M.O. Fort and Renee Fort. That's from the children and the grandchildren. Happy birthday and anniversary to everybody celebrating today.
0: All right, some celebrity birthdays for you today. Emmy Award winning actress Erica Slezak is 80. You will know her from she played Vicki Lord on One Life to Live from 1971 to 2012.
2: Okay.
0: Actress Maureen McCormick is 70 today. You know who she is?
2: Who is she?
0: Marsha. From the Brady Bunch. Guitarist Pat Smear is 67 today. Of course, he worked with Nirvana and the Foo Fighters. Basketball Hall of Famer center Patrick Ewing, 64 today. That's hard to believe. Famed hip-hop DJ Funkmaster Flex is 58
2: hard
0: today.
2: Hard to beat that name.
0: Right? He was the first hip-hop radio show on Hot 97 in New York.
2: Oh, that's cool.
0: Track and field athlete Lolo Jones is 44 today. Man, she was good coming out of LSU. These folks would have celebrated had they been with us. The Elephant Man, Joseph John Merrick, born on this date in 1862. Mm-hmm. Also, Lonnie Anderson, born on this date in 1945. Rapper Adam MCA Yawk, who was a member of the Beastie Boys, born on this date in 1964. And actress and model Tawny Kitaen, born on this date in 1961.
2: Very cool.
0: So those are some celebrity birthdays for today.
2: Also, shout out, I know somebody is awake and listening, but has her phone under her pillow. Good morning. Thanks for listening.
0: That's right. Hey, it's 6:28. We need to get to a break because Hannah's got news. I've got some sports. We'll do weather. Stay with us.
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2: 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My name is Hannah Hagman, reporting at 6:30. An investigation is underway after a Hopkinsville teenager was shot on Velma Drive late Monday night. It happened around 10:45 p.m. on Velma, and Hopkinsville Fire and EMS Captain Peyton Rogers tells WHOP that it appears she was shot by another individual in a vehicle. She reportedly had a gunshot wound to her back and was flown to Skyline Medical Center in Nashville for treatment, where she is in critical but stable condition. Hopkinsville police have taken the suspected shooter into custody. Hopkinsville City Council members approved awarding $200,000 in grants from the Hoptown Helps Program to local nonprofit agencies at Tuesday's meeting. Council members approved awarding grants to 15 nonprofits, and each organization received between $2,500 and $44,000. The Christian County Sheriff's Department has arrested a Hopkinsville man in connection with an assault that happened on July 22nd. The original assault is alleged to have occurred on Locust Street, where a male victim was attacked by two individuals and struck in the head with a glass bottle, causing injuries. The sheriff's office has served an arrest warrant for second-degree assault and complicity to fourth-degree assault against 31-year-old Jeffrey Wade of Hopkinsville. More details have been released about a two-vehicle crash on Princeton Road Monday that sent five people to the hospital. It happened about 5:30 p.m. when a van driven by 78-year-old Lonnie Scott of Dawson Springs was heading southbound on Princeton Road around 5:30 p.m. in the right-hand lane and attempted to make a left turn onto Bainbridge Loop. At the same moment, a car driven by 51-year-old Catherine Hall was trying to pass Scott in the left-hand lane, and the two collided. Hall and four passengers were taken to Jenny Stewart Medical Center for treatment of injuries. The Todd County Health Department announced on Monday that the Access Program, which provided social services for children, is closing. The Health Department partnered with the Todd County School District to establish the program in 2021, and since it was launched, the program has served over 1,000 children and families. The department shared that the families currently receiving services will be contacted to discuss referrals and available resources to continue care. Parents and guardians are also encouraged to contact their students' school counselors to discuss available services. And that's been your news. My name is Hannah Hagman, reporting at 6:33.
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10: Here's your WHOP Weather Center forecast. Bright sunshine today with daytime highs approaching 90. Winds out of the north at around 5 miles an hour. Mainly clear tonight, 70. High of 91. Tomorrow, mainly sunny. A mix of clouds and sun Friday with highs around 92. 89, slight chance for storms Saturday. That's the forecast. I'm meteorologist Megan Mulford for 98.7 Light FM. 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
0: Good morning, 6:35. Time now for WHOP Sports. It's brought to you by the Hopkinsville YMCA. They're located out on the Eagle Way bypass here in Hopkinsville. University Heights Academy senior A.J. Hogart has committed to play baseball for Wabash Valley College in Mount Carmel, Illinois. Hogart played his summer ball with the Louisville Baseball Club. The outfielder and pitcher coming off a junior season when he hit .406 with four home runs and 44 RBIs. He also led the Blazers in doubles with 11 and triples with 3 and stole 16 bases in 16 attempts. On the mound, Hogart pitched in five games and had a 2.86 ERA. University Heights Academy had plenty of opportunities, but only made three count as the Blazers knocked off visiting Todd County Central 3-0 Tuesday night in a high school soccer scrimmage. Blazers' first goal came on an own goal before Cal Givens made it 2-0 on a penalty kick. Graham Conrad scored to make it 3-0. UHA scheduled a scrimmage at Russellville on Thursday before starting the season at Madisonville North Hopkins on Tuesday night. It'll be an exciting night to be a Christian County Tiger or Heritage Christian Academy Warrior Saturday night. The first Christian County Meet the Tigers night scheduled for Saturday at Rotary Gym at the new high school. Doors will open at 4:30 p.m. and all the fall teams will be introduced to the fans. That includes cross country, boys and girls soccer, boys and girls golf, volleyball, band, cheer, dance, and football. Admission to the event is $5 at the door. Meanwhile, HCA will be hosting its annual volleyball alumni game and Meet the Warriors night at Warrior Gym. The event will include player introductions of their volleyball teams. The alumni game will also follow the introduction of the team. Any former HCA volleyball player is welcome to play in the alumni game, but must fill out a form prior to the event. That form available on their HCA Lady Warriors volleyball Facebook page. You can meet the Warriors starting at 5 p.m. on Saturday. Two Jefferson County Public Schools football programs are facing penalties and have been placed on probation for the 2026 season after holding an unauthorized summer scrimmage. A spokesperson for the district says the Atherton High School and Central High School participated in the scrimmage in July before doing mandatory heat acclimatization protocols. The violations resulted in several major penalties for the schools, including future scrimmage cancellations, reduced practice fines, probation, and required training. The spokesperson said both programs remain fully committed to meeting all regulations and prioritizing student-athlete safety. 6:37, back with more sports right after this.
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0: George Lombard homered in his major league debut and the New York Yankees defeated the St. Louis Cardinals 2-0 Tuesday night. The Cardinals played without Jordan Walker, who was scratched just before the game started, actually, as he had a knee injury. Hunter Dobbins suffered the pitching loss for St. Louis despite going 6 1/3 innings and striking out 4 and allowing only 4 hits. The two teams finished their series today with airtime set for 5:10 p.m. on News Radio 99.3 FM and 12:30 a.m. WHOP. The Cubs were able to generate some late offense to take down the Dodgers 5-1 from Wrigley. Nico Horner broke a 1-1 tie with a 6th-inning single. He added a solo homer as Chicago's won 4 of 6 and will go for the sweep this afternoon. The Braves took down the Marlins 4-2 in their series opener at home. Grant Holmes gave up 5 hits over 6 scoreless innings. And the Reds rallied for a 5-4 win over the Athletics to open their series at Great American Ballpark. Ellie De La Cruz went 1-for-3 with a pair of runs batted in. New York Yankees general manager Brian Cashman can no longer guarantee that Aaron Judge will play again this season. Cashman said his team captain will have his fractured rib imaged again to determine his rate of healing and whether he can resume baseball activities, but would not say when that will happen. Atlanta Falcons running back Bijan Robinson is back at practice after signing a new contract. The 24-year-old will get $75 million over 3 years, making him the NFL's highest-paid running back based on average annual salary. Also, the Chicago Bears rewarded right tackle Darnell Wright with a 4-year contract extension on Tuesday. ESPN reports the deal is worth $116 million, includes $93 million guaranteed. The deal makes Wright the highest-paid right tackle in NFL history. And Ohio State is the number one team in the AFCA Coaches Football Poll, which was released on Tuesday. Oregon, Georgia, Texas, and Notre Dame round out the top five. It's 6:40. That's a look at WHOP Sports. I'm Joe Wilson.
11: This is the Kentucky News Network. Kentucky Governor Andy Beshear is joining a coalition of 25 states suing the Trump administration over what they say are illegal tariffs. The lawsuit is challenging the administration's decision to increase tariffs on more than 80 countries. The coalition says that accounts for 99.4% of all U.S. imports, and the costs will be passed along to Americans who are already struggling to pay for essential consumer goods. The coalition claims the actions exceed the administration's legal authority and violate the Administrative Procedure Act. The Kentucky River Health Department is warning residents after a bat in Knott County tested positive for rabies. Those who live in the area are advised to avoid touching or handling wild animals, particularly those that appear to be sick or injured. Pet owners are also asked to make sure their animals are current on vaccines. I'm Joe Lincoln.
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0: Welcome back into the Early Bird Show, 6:46 on your Wednesday morning. It's hump day. 65 degrees right now in Hopkinsville. We check our Weather Center forecast for you. Sunny today, a high of 87. Tonight, mainly clear and a low of 70. And not going to cool off very much overnight. But Thursday, going to be 91 under partly cloudy skies. Friday, partly cloudy with a slight chance of some scattered storms later in the day. High of 92.
1: Train just left.
0: Extended forecast for Saturday, Sunday, and, Saturday and Sunday, more clouds than sun, a chance of scattered storms each day, a high around 90, and then Monday, mainly sunny, and up to 93 as summer comes roaring back.
2: Yeah, about to say. I said we got a taste of fall. Nah.
0: Yeah, I know.
2: The summer said, you said
0: enjoy
2: what?
0: This morning.
2: Enjoy. You said what?
0: Yes.
2: Ding, ding.
0: That's right.
2: I'm looking 90 degrees.
0: I'm looking at the picture from the mezzanette, and the sun is coming up, and it's almost laughing at us.
2: It's isn't it beautiful, like,
0: you like this? Well, wait till you about Monday.
2: Yeah, look at that picture. Yeah.
0: It's a beautiful picture.
2: It's a gorgeous morning.
0: Yeah. Oh, it's just jumped from 65 to 71.
2: Oh.
0: It just jumped from 65 to 71.
2: Oh.
0: Yeah.
2: Oh, by the way, I need to mention, we got some students who might be listening this morning that are going back to school.
0: Yep.
2: Todd County School's back this
0: yes.
2: morning, so yes. my Todd County people, be on the lookout.
0: Yes. We're
2: going to have buses and students and school traffic, and if you're listening in Clarksville, same for you.
0: That's right.
2: You're also back, Montgomery County, so hey, it's a new school year.
0: It's hard to believe.
2: Pedal to the metal. Time to get those brains percolating.
0: That's right. It won't be long till, we got the 19th.
2: Yeah, I'm about to say, we're not far behind over here.
0: 2 weeks from today.
2: 2 weeks from today.
0: Boy, I can remember as a kid, you know, those last few, that last week especially, would be like, no, no. And my mom would be like, you need to start going to bed on time. You need to start getting used to that.
2: Oh, that was the worst
0: part,
2: right?
0: And, yeah, exactly.
2: Was having to do getting back to going to bed.
0: Yep.
2: Ugh.
0: And we lived out in the county, so, you know, the bus came early.
2: Yes.
0: And a lot of times the sun hadn't even come up when we were getting on the bus. When we got to high school, middle school, we had to take our bus to South Christian. Then we had to wait for the high school mm-hmm. bus to take us to the high school.
2: And then funny thing about it. So what happens from when you lived way on down there.
0: That's right. Way out there.
2: Way out there.
0: We got some things today in history on this August the 5th. This is the 217th day of the year, hard to believe.
2: Where's it going?
0: I know.
2: Who put it
0: away? I know. On this date in 1861, President Lincoln imposed the first federal income tax by signing the Revenue Act. There's good and bad to that, I guess.
2: I understand we needed the money, sir.
0: Yeah. But... yeah. In 1884, the cornerstone for the Statue of Liberty was laid at Bedloe's Island, which is now called Liberty Island.
2: Yep.
0: In New York Harbor. Let's see, Grover Cleveland accepted the actual statue as a gift to the United States from the people of France in October of 1886.
2: That'd be a good trivia question.
0: Yeah, sure would. 1914, the first electric traffic lights in history installed in Cleveland, Ohio. Minutes later, the first car accident happened and someone said, I had the red light. No!
2: That's the thing, Joe. Yeah. Did red lights even exist?
0: Correct.
2: Who could be blamed?
0: Yes. 1958, Billboard introduced the Hot 100 Singles Chart.
2: And we've never looked back.
0: Poor Little Fool by Ricky Nelson was number one on the chart.
2: Interesting.
0: How about that?
2: I like that.
0: Here's a sad one. In 1962, infamous actress Marilyn Monroe found dead inside her Los Angeles home. Mm-hmm. They're looking into stuff now. I don't know. There's a new show. I think there was a new show on Netflix maybe about... Okay, like conspiracy theory,
2: sure.
0: You know, that kind of thing.
2: Yeah, like, ooh,
0: yeah.
2: Could it have been this?
0: Yes, and in fact, this little blurb aliens. Goes on to say who they contend she might have been murdered by. I'm not going to say.
2: Was it thought that she was murdered?
0: Yes.
2: Oh.
0: Yes.
2: I did not realize.
0: Yes, it was a drug overdose, and recent decades there have been a number of conspiracy theories about the death, most of which contend that a certain person who might have been connected with
2: I see.
0: Yeah. And there were several men that she was involved in that they kind of think
2: could have been
0: a part of the problem. She was 36 when that happened.
2: Too young.
0: 1966 on this date, groundbreaking for the original World Trade Center began in New York. How about that?
2: There you go.
0: Here's one that a lot of sports people will remember. 1976, a lot of people still upset about this. Well, NBA merges with the ABA. took on four of their most successful franchises. Well, Kentucky, the Colonels, were one of those, but John Y. Brown didn't want to. He didn't want to do it.
2: Huh.
0: So the Denver Nuggets, the Indiana Pacers, the New York Nets, and the San Antonio Spurs became part of the NBA.
2: Huh. Interesting.
0: Yeah. There's a kind of a historical show about that, and I don't remember the name of it, but it it goes into the details and all that.
2: Very interesting. I wonder why he didn't want to do it.
0: You know, there's some question. Maybe it was he didn't want to compete with the University of Kentucky's basketball program, mm-hmm. that they were just, but I don't know.
2: I reckon I couldn't blame him. But
0: I did go and watch a couple. My dad took me to a couple of those games. You know, the ABA is really the one that started the 3 points, and they did a lot of innovative things.
2: Interesting.
0: Played with a red, white, and blue ball.
2: Very cool.
0: 1983, the film Risky Business opened in theaters on this date. How about that?
2: Okie dokie.
0: Let's do one. Let's see here if I can find one.
2: A little
0: closer. Yeah, a little closer. In 2011, the first solar-powered spacecraft, Juno, launched from Cape Canaveral Air Force Base.
2: I actually remember
0: on a mission
2: that.
0: To Jupiter.
2: Mm-hmm. I remember that.
0: Yeah.
2: Eventually, we did lose contact with
0: we
2: Juno.
0: We did, yep.
2: But
0: just kind of floated out of there.
2: As far
0: it?
2: As I understand, we got some really cool pictures of Jupiter from
0: yep,
2: it. So.
0: That's right. In 2022, Volkswagen launched a prototype of its first flying car, nicknamed the Flying Tiger.
2: Where is it?
0: Still on the production floor. I'm not sure what happened
2: there. They can't
0: there.
2: Find people that
0: That's
2: are willing to test it.
0: Correct. Yeah. Yes. So those are some things that have happened on this date. Do you have some days for us?
2: I do. I have exactly three.
0: Okay.
2: Are you ready? They're
0: I'm
2: an
0: ready.
2: Odd mixture of things.
0: Okay.
2: First one is National Work Like a Dog Day.
0: Well, I think you and I both do that.
2: We do. It depends on the dog.
0: Correct.
2: Depends on the day.
0: Yeah. Today it's Cujo.
2: That's right. Some days I'm a border collie.
0: Yeah.
2: You know, some days maybe I'm a chihuahua on the couch.
0: That's right. That's right.
2: It's National Underwear Day.
0: Yes. And, you know, I wanted to, I had a story on this, but because of my computer issues, I wasn't able to load it in there, so we're not going to hear about it.
2: We're not going
0: to
2: hear from Bree this
0: morning. Everyone should wear underwear every day. I don't care what, and it should be clean. Remember your mom always saying,
2: important
0: before
2: part.
0: You go out that door, you better have on
2: just
0: clean.
2: In case you got an accident, you're going to wish you had on clean underwear.
0: That's right.
2: That just what a topic we
0: know. Yep.
2: And then the last one that I have, I'm gonna go ahead and say this is gonna be a big no from me, but if you enjoy these, power to you, celebrate today. It's National Oyster Day.
0: Nah.
2: Just looking at the picture.
0: Yeah.
2: No.
0: Yeah.
2: I'm gonna pass. But if you enjoy them, more for you.
0: Yes.
2: Celebrate in your own way. Bob's your uncle in the national days.
0: Okay. Let's see here. 6:50. We're coming up on 6:54. Do you want to do the senior menu? By the way, I went by yesterday around lunchtime, and they were packed.
2: They were
0: over
2: packed.
0: There. Yeah.
2: They heard that they were having chocolate chip cookies
0: That's
2: yesterday.
0: Right.
2: That's
0: right. That's right.
2: They're celebrating chocolate chip cookie day. But yeah, let's see what they're having today. 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
0: And they'll probably be packed again today after that lineup.
2: I would imagine so. You're going to go back by and be like, can't even find a place.
0: I know. Yeah.
2: Good for them. Yeah, then they do good work over there.
0: They sure
2: for
0: do.
2: Sure. Hey, my birthday list has somehow grown even
0: okay.
2: more.
0: Let's do it.
2: So let's see. Birthdays brought to you by Valor Hall Conference and Events Center. Great for weddings, business meetings, private parties, military balls, and many functions. Happy birthday today to Riles Suter. Happy birthday to Jennifer Howard. Happy birthday to Lane Jorgensen from the neighborhood. Happy birthday to Mickey Toms. Happy birthday to Barbara Scholler. Happy birthday to Allie Struble. Happy birthday to Cindy Clark and daughter Priscilla Parker, both of those from Frank and Pat. Happy 11th birthday today to Hudson Kennedy. That's from Papaw and BB. And happy birthday today to Shirley Stubbs from All Your Family. And happy 38th anniversary today to Reverend M.O. Fort and Renee Fort. That's from the children and the grandchildren. Happy birthday and anniversary to everyone celebrating today.
0: All right. Hannah, I came across a kind of a funny story here this morning. It involves food. I guess you could say it involves food. It's out of Hollywood, Florida.
2: Okay.
0: So this is new. A South Florida steakhouse drawing attention for its unique dinner service.
2: Uh-oh.
0: Yes. the Soiree Steakhouse in Hollywood hosts clothing optional dinners on its first Monday of every month. Now, first of all...
2: You just told everyone they got to wear underwear.
0: First of all, they do.
2: But not here.
0: Unless it's the first Monday of the month at this Soiree Steakhouse. Why would anyone think that that's a good idea? The meal includes appetizers, surf and turf, and a champagne toast.
2: You know,
0: the idea
2: has been
0: hit and believes it to be one of the only public dining experiences like that in the country.
2: Yeah, I bet, for a reason.
0: And just in case you're wondering, the staff remains fully clothed.
2: Oh, well, that's...
0: I don't understand why anyone would think that's
2: Joe's
0: a good idea.
2: Flabbergasted.
0: I am.
2: You know it's expensive, too.
0: You know it is.
2: You know, yeah. You're probably...
0: Where do you put your wallet? I just thought about that.
2: The wife has to bring the purse.
0: Right?
2: That's just true.
0: Yes.
2: Where do you put your wallet?
0: There's many questions. Many.
2: Question, and I'm going to be honest, I don't want the answer.
0: I don't either.
2: Most
0: either. Yeah. There's only one place. We don't want that. We got to get to American Countryside. Think about that.
1: What would the game of basketball be without the dunk? You have some unlikely folks in central Kansas and one New York sports writer to thank for the rim-bending slam that's commonplace today. The story of the first men to make that shot is this edition of the American Countryside. 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
1: Basketball became an official Olympic sport in 1936. To select its team, the U.S. held a tournament at Madison Square Garden. The team from McPherson, Kansas, sponsored by Globe Refinery, proved to be a fan and press favorite, even inventing the shot that draws the most notoriety today.
5: New York City, and better yet, the New York press, had never witnessed the dunk. McPherson players came down and, you know, threw the ball down through the hoop, what we know now as a dunk. And then Arthur Daly with the New York Times wrote that they would shoot the ball much like a patron would dunk their donut into their coffee.
1: Rich Hughes, author of Netting Out Basketball 1936, says the finals of the tourney featured McPherson versus Universal Studios of Hollywood. It was decided to take seven players from each squad to form one Olympic team. However, these players held real jobs with the companies that sponsored them, and that left some with difficult decisions. Meanwhile, Universal Studios did not want to support the Nazis by sending players to the Berlin Olympics.
5: So they said, if you go to the Olympics and to Berlin and to Adolf Hitler, you're not going to have a job at Universal Pictures when you get back.
1: The Universal players got jobs at Fox Studios upon their return. For those that wanted to go, they had to get themselves to New York to catch the ship taking all U.S. Olympians to Europe.
5: They had to earn their way or self-fund their way back to New York. They continued to play exhibition games to raise money. The town of McPherson raffled off a car to get money for their team to go.
1: The conclusion of our story is next time as we travel the countryside in McPherson, Kansas. I'm Andrew McCray.
0: And we're coming up on 7 a.m. It's 71 degrees in Hopkinsville. 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
6: NBC News Radio, I'm Michael Kastner. Voters hit the polls yesterday for another big primary election day in America and arguably the closest watch race of the day. NBC News projects Abdul El-Sayed has won Michigan's Democratic U.S. Senate primary. The progressive El-Sayed appears to have defeated establishment-backed Congresswoman Haley Stevens, although she didn't concede the race early this morning while addressing supporters.
7: We knew that this was going to be a close race. And that's exactly what we've got.
6: The race has divided the party, with fears within the DNC that El-Sayed's victory would pull the party further left and hurt their midterm hopes to regain control of the House and Senate. El-Sayed will face the Republican challenger, former Congressman Mike Rogers, who has the support of President Trump. The president is now in Las Vegas this morning after a brief fundraising trip to Los Angeles last night. More from Mark Mayfield.
8: He spent a little over 4 hours in California to speak at a Republican National Committee event at the Trump National Golf Club in Rancho Palos Verdes. After Air Force One landed at LAX around 4:30 p.m., Trump walked to the Marine One helicopter, which carried him to the golf club. Reporters were not allowed inside the fundraiser. A few hours later, Trump took the helicopter back to LAX, where he got on Air Force One and flew to Las Vegas for a speech. I'm Mark Mayfield.
6: And an investigation is underway after a man was arrested for suspicious behavior outside the fundraiser for President Trump. The LAPD announced that they'd arrested a man over the weekend who was seen photographing the golf club just days ahead of the president's visit. And evacuated Spokane, Washington residents are returning home to find the charred remains of houses burned in the Old Trails fire. Residents began returning home yesterday morning to find houses charred down to the chimneys. Michael Kastner, NBC News Radio.
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6: Celebrity blogger Perez Hilton is reportedly in a Florida hospital. More from Natalie Rodriguez in Miami.
14: Internet personality Perez Hilton is reportedly receiving professional medical care after Miami-Dade deputies responded to his residence in Westchester last night. Concerned viewers alerted police after a graphic video appeared on Hilton's live stream, apparently trying to hurt himself. Hilton's management team states they are prioritizing his health and well-being. The sheriff's office confirming that the individual was alone inside the home and safely taken into protective custody. There is no update on the 48-year-old's condition this morning. National mental health resources are available 24/7 by dialing 988. Natalie Rodriguez, Miami.
6: President Trump's pick to lead the Justice Department has been approved by a key Senate committee. Todd Blanche won the support of Senator John Cornyn of Texas by signing a deal to permanently rescind the nearly $2 billion anti-weaponization fund.
15: The weaponization fund is dead, and of course I expect them to live up to that in any future litigation.
6: That fund was billed as a way to compensate those who claimed they were unfairly targeted by the Biden administration. That deal also narrows the scope of Trump and his family's audit immunity. The World Health Organization is warning folks about the health risks associated with wildfire smoke and offering tips for people who are dealing with it. More from Tammy Trujillo.
16: The smoke is made up of a mixture of gases and very small particles released when trees and vegetation burn. People exposed to wildfire smoke can experience coughing, eye and throat irritation, and headaches, with the smoke possibly leading to respiratory issues and making asthma worse. WHO officials say if you can smell the smoke, then it's present and steps should be taken to reduce your exposure. The organization recommends staying indoors, not using fans or air conditioners that draw air from outside, and wearing an N95 mask if you have to go outside.
6: Michael Kastner, NBC News Radio.
17: 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I've been surfing here since I was a kid. Now, seeing my grandson out on the water, it means everything to me. Watching him and taking in the blue waves, the sea breeze, the blurry horizon.
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12: A third lawsuit's been filed against the Trump administration over tariffs. Bob Williams reports.
19: Oregon is co-leading the lawsuit along with 25 states. It challenges tariffs on more than 80 countries that account for nearly all U.S. imports. The lawsuit alleges that tariffs violate the Administrative Procedure Act and exceed the president's authority. The case was filed in the U.S. Court of International Trade.
12: All 2,000 seats in New York City's first ever free 2K program are now filled.
20: Mayor Mamdani says the city reviewed more than 5,700 applications across four districts, with officials saying selection was based partially on families who live in the district or who have a sibling in the program.
21: In the coming days and weeks, we will be reaching out to families on our wait lists to walk them through their options.
20: Free 2K is expected to save families an average of $26,000 a year. The city plans to offer 12,000 2K seats across five boroughs next year. The state put $1.2 billion towards starting the program. In New York, I'm Natalie Migliori.
12: The uncontained Spokane, Washington wildfires have now forced almost 65,000 people from their homes. Several hotels in the Spokane area offering discounted rates for wildfire evacuees and first responders. And Amazon sent a wildlife relief supply pack to the city with 26,000 items, including air purifiers, diapers, gloves, boots, and hydration packs. And do you like where you work enough to make it permanent? A tech CEO is issuing an apology after asking job candidates to get tattoos. Jason Campidonia explains.
22: The CEO of the San Francisco-based AI startup Lemon Lime recently hosted a party for potential employees in which he brought a tattoo artist. Jordan Zayats offered interviews with his company if people would be willing to get a company logo tattoo at the party. Reports say that seven people left with a tattoo, but this week Zayats released an apology saying that he messed up and the people who got tattoos did so because they wanted to. In the apology, he said he didn't understand the pressure and power dynamics and he'll pay for tattoo removal.
12: I'm Monica Nelson with your consumer and business news.
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6: Here's your WHOP Weather Center forecast. 90 today, under sunny skies. Winds out of the northwest at around 5 miles an hour. Lows dip down to about 70 tonight, mainly clear. Lots of sunshine tomorrow, 91. Daytime highs approaching 92 Friday, under partly cloudy skies. 89 Saturday, slight chance of thunderstorms. That's the forecast. I'm meteorologist Megan Mulford for 98.7 Light FM. Right now, 68.
2: It's 67 in Elkton, 65 in Katy, 67 in Princeton right now. 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
13: And good morning. This is WHOP News, and my name is Hannah Hagman, reporting at 7:15. An investigation is underway after a Hopkinsville teenager was shot on Velma Drive late Monday night. It happened around 10.

0: 10:45 p.m. on Velma when EMS was called to the scene for reports of a 17-year-old female victim who had sustained a gunshot wound. Hopkinsville Fire and EMS Captain Peyton Rogers tells WHOP that it appears she was shot by another individual in a vehicle. She reportedly had a gunshot wound to her back and was flown to Skyline Medical Center in Nashville for treatment. In an update from the Hopkinsville Police Department Tuesday morning, the victim is considered to be in critical but stable condition at this time, and the suspected shooter has been taken into custody. The names of those involved have not yet been released. Hopkinsville City Council members approved awarding $200,000 in grants from the Hoptown Helps program to local nonprofit agencies at Tuesday's meeting. To start the meeting, six Hopkinsville police officers received promotions, and one new officer was sworn in. Michael Atkins and Matthew Overby were promoted to the rank of major. Alexander Cortez and Jack Leake were promoted to the rank of captain, and Ryan Seitz and Lori Grubeski was promoted to the rank of sergeant. Then Tyler Herndon was sworn in as a police officer. During the public comments period, a couple of folks talked about the City Council's recent decision to absorb some community and development services programs and positions. Tuesday's meeting was the first time members of the public were able to comment on the absorption. CDS Assistant Director Holly Bogus also serves as the director of the Downtown Renaissance District. She says that position, along with others, will no longer be under CDS, but also seem to not have been absorbed by the city. She encouraged council members to gather more information before making impactful votes in the future.
1: There is no Downtown Renaissance Director position listed, and there are other positions within Community and Development Services that are not listed either. For example, Community Development Planner. I ask of you respectfully, when you are praying and contemplating about making tough decisions as a body, that you gather information, seek the full story, and make sure you're taking all things into consideration.
0: Knight did not comment on the suspected reduction in positions, but says no CDS services or programs are being cut. They're just transitioning to the city.
2: No services or programs are being cut. The same services currently provided by CDS will continue through the city of Robbinsville. The only change will be who will be managing these, overseeing these services. Our goal is to make this transition as smooth as possible and for everyone who depends on them. So we hope everyone, if there's a problem, give us a call.
0: Turning to municipal orders, council members approved awarding 15 nonprofits Hoptown Helps grants. City Clerk Brittany Byram shared that the Future Funding Committee made the grant recommendations, and she spotlighted the recipients.
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0: To support individuals fighting cancer and remember those who have passed away from the disease, Christian County Relay for Life is hosting its annual butterfly release and relay event. Relay for Life is a nonprofit dedicated to supporting local individuals with cancer and their families during the treatment and recovery process. The nonprofit provides funding for cancer research, rides to treatment appointments, Hope Lodge stays, and wigs for those undergoing chemotherapy. Relay for Life committee member Pam Futrell recently appeared on WHOP and says the butterfly release will be at 5:30 p.m. on August 18th on the steps in front of the Christian County Justice Center. And Futrell says this will be their third release ceremony. The release is a chance for community members to honor those who have passed away from cancer.
6: The butterfly release will be August the 18th on the steps of the Christian County Courthouse. It will be at 5:30. We've done the butterfly release. This will be our third year. We decided to go with that instead of the balloons for the environment.
7: Right.
6: It's always a fun afternoon. You get to see the butterflies take off, and kids seem to like it.
0: Then, Relay for Life's ceremony, the event itself, will take over the Hopkinsville Sportsplex starting at 5 p.m. on August 21st. Futrell says at 6 p.m. they'll host an opening ceremony, which will be followed by walks around the indoor track, honoring those who have died because of cancer, as well as those still battling and survivors.
6: We'll have our opening ceremonies at 6. Our teams will be set up by then and come out and fellowship with us and have some fun. We'll read luminaries. You can still get luminaries up to the night of relay. We have those in honor, and those are the people who have survived cancer, and we have those in memory to those that we've unfortunately lost to cancer.
7: Right.
6: We also have a silent walk right before the luminaries, and that is for those that we have lost for cancer as well.
0: The nonprofit's fundraising goal is $80,000, and Futrell says they have raised over $20,000 so far. To support their mission, Futrell says people can call her at 270-881-7330 if they're interested in sponsoring Relay or buying luminaries and bird feeders. All funds raised go to support the nonprofit's mission. Two individuals are facing charges related to human trafficking following an investigation by the Madisonville Police Department. The investigation began in July of this year when Madisonville police were informed that 60-year-old Brian Allison of Madisonville had been allegedly using the bond system to induce women struggling with drug addiction to engage in exploitative sexual activity. Investigation revealed that Allison had reportedly bonded out several women and had nearly $30,000 in bonds active in the court system. In a review of records at the Hopkins County Jail, including financial and communications records, it was determined that Allison had been in communication with 23-year-old Josie Crafton of Madisonville, who allegedly introduced and sold out several women within the jail to Allison over video calls. He would then reportedly compensate Crafton financially and bond out those women. On Monday, arrest warrants were served against both Allison and Crafton. Allison is charged with human trafficking, commercial sex activity, and Crafton is charged with promoting human trafficking. Crafton was located in Lexington by the Lexington Police Department and taken into custody. Back with more news after this.
8: When we lose a loved one, how we remember them makes all the difference.
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0: News continues on WHOP. Funeral services for 67-year-old Hilda Annette Gray of Crofton will be at 11 a.m. on Thursday at Lamb Funeral Home, with burial to follow in Fuller Cemetery. Visitation will be today from 5 p.m. until 7 at the funeral home. Funeral services for 81-year-old Austin Humphreys of Hopkinsville will be at 1 p.m. on Thursday at Maddox Fuqua Hinton Funeral Home, with burial to follow in Kentucky Veterans Cemetery West with full military honors. Visitation will be at the funeral home on Thursday from 11 a.m. until the time of service. Memorial services for 75-year-old Karen Miles of Hopkinsville will be at 1 p.m. on Friday at Lamb Funeral Home, with burial to follow in Riverside Cemetery. Visitation will be from 11 a.m. until the service hour on Friday at the funeral home. And the family has chosen private services to be held at a later date in Pennsylvania for 60-year-old Lance Dean Schotzer of Oak Grove. Maddox Fuqua Hinton Funeral Home is in charge of those arrangements, and we'll announce them as they become available. And that's been your news and your obituaries. My name is Hannah Hagman, reporting at 727.
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16: Here's your WHOP Weather Center forecast. 90 today, under sunny skies. Winds out of the northwest at around 5 miles an hour. Lows dip down to about 70 tonight, mainly clear. Lots of sunshine tomorrow, 91. Daytime highs approaching 92 Friday under partly cloudy skies. 89 Saturday, slight chance of thunderstorms. That's the forecast. I'm meteorologist Megan Mulford for 98.7 Light FM. Right now, 68.
14: 69 in Elkton right now, 67 over in Katy, 70 in Clarksville at 731. 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
24: This is a Bloomberg Money Minute. CVS Health seems to be making progress on turning around its health insurance business, which has faced challenges in recent years after premiums didn't keep up with rising medical costs in some plans. The healthcare company and retailer raised its profit outlook for the year, driven by better-than-expected medical costs in its Aetna insurance business. CVS also announced that it's lowering the price for virtual weight management visits to $29 from $49. Speaking of weight, shares of Eli Lilly are on the rise. The company behind Zepbound reported stronger second quarter demand for its weight loss and diabetes drugs. Stock futures are climbing today, building on yesterday's record high for the Dow and S&P 500. President Trump says that talks with Iran are moving along very nicely. And Honda's betting hybrids are the road ahead. The automaker raised its profit outlook after strong demand for hybrid vehicles in the U.S. helped lift quarterly results to a record. Honda plans to roll out 50 new hybrids by 2030. Courtney Donahoe, Bloomberg Radio.
14: 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Go by and see them today or give them a call at 270-889-9645. Lots of sports to get to this morning. UHA's boys had a scrimmage last night in soccer, and they played Todd County Central. We've got some information on a UHA baseball player who's committed to play his college ball. Also, some big nights for Meet the Tigers and Meet the Warriors coming up. We're going to tell you all about that and some more, as the Cardinals and Yankees also got together for Game 2 of their series last night. But first, we have the sports quiz, which is brought to you by Summers Optical, 209 West 15th Street here in Hopkinsville. Give them a call today, 270-886-8928. Today, we're giving away a 3x5 American flag from Baldwin Appliance on the Boulevard and a gift card from Chick-fil-A. The number to call when you know the answer, 270-885-5331. Again, that number, 270-885-5331. You'll call it when you know the answer to today's question. High school football scrimmage is getting started on Friday night, and so we figured why not do a high school football question here. So, of course, the new Christian County Tigers will be playing in Class 6A this year. We want to know, who beat South Warren to win the Class 6A State Football Championship in 2025? That's our question today. Who beat South Warren to win the Class 6A State Football Championship last year? When you know the answer to that, give us a call, 270-885-5331. Back with sports right after this.
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14: University Heights Academy senior A.J. Hogart has committed to play baseball for Wabash Valley College in Mount Carmel, Illinois. Hogart played this last summer with the Louisville Baseball Club. The outfielder and pitcher is coming off a junior season when he hit .406 with four home runs and 44 RBIs. He also led the Blazers in doubles with 11 and triples with three, and stole 16 bases in 16 attempts. On the mound, Hogart came in late in the season, pitched in five games, had a 2.86 ERA. University Heights Academy had plenty of opportunities, but only made three count as the Blazers knocked off visiting Todd County Central 3-0 Tuesday night in a high school soccer scrimmage. The Blazers' first goal came on an own goal before Cal Givens made it 2-0 on a penalty kick. Graham Conrad scored the final goal to make it 3-0. UHA scheduled to scrimmage at Russellville Thursday before starting the season at Madisonville North Hopkins on Tuesday night. It's going to be an exciting night to be a Christian County Tiger or Heritage Christian Academy Warrior Saturday night. The first Christian County Meet the Tigers night scheduled for Saturday at Rotary Gym in the new high school. Doors will open at 4:30 p.m. and all the fall teams will be introduced to the fans. This includes cross country, boys and girls soccer, boys and girls golf, volleyball, band, cheer, dance, and football. Admission to the event is $5 at the door. Meanwhile, HCA will be hosting its annual volleyball alumni game and Meet the Warriors night at Warrior Gym. The event will include player introductions of the volleyball teams, and then the alumni game will follow the introduction of those teams. Any former HCA volleyball player welcome to play in the alumni game, but has to fill out a form prior to the event, and that form is available on their HCA Lady Warriors Volleyball Facebook page. Meet the Warriors begins at 5 p.m. Two Jefferson County Public Schools football programs are facing penalties and have been placed on probation for the 2026 season after holding an unauthorized summer scrimmage. A spokesman for the district says the Atherton High School and Central High School participated in the scrimmage in July before undoing the mandatory heat protocols. The violations resulted in several major penalties for the schools, including future scrimmage cancellations, reduced practices, fines, probation, and required training. The spokesperson said both programs remain fully committed to meeting all regulations and prioritizing student-athletes' safety. It is 7:40, back with more sports right after this.
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14: George Lombard homered in his major league debut, and the New York Yankees defeated the St. Louis Cardinals 2-0 Tuesday night. The Cardinals played without Jordan Walker, who was scratched just before first pitch with right knee inflammation. Hunter Dobbins suffered the pitching loss for St. Louis despite going 6 3rd innings and striking out 4, allowing only 4 hits. The two teams finished their series today with airtime set for 5:10 p.m. on News Radio 99.3 FM and 1230 AM WHOP. The Cubs were able to generate some late offense. They took down the Dodgers 5-1 from Wrigley. Nico Horner broke a 1-1 tie with a 6th-inning single. He added a solo homer. Chicago's won 4 of 6 and will go for the sweep this afternoon. The Atlanta Braves took down the Marlins 4-2 in their series opener at home. Grant Holmes gave up 5 hits over 6 scoreless innings. Atlanta extended its winning streak to 6 in a row and will continue the 3-game set tonight. And the Cincinnati Reds rallied for a 5-4 win over the Athletics to open their series at Great American Ballpark. Ellie De La Cruz went 1-for-3 with a pair of runs batted in. Cincinnati has won 4 of its last 5 and will continue its 3-game series tonight. New York Yankees general manager Brian Cashman can no longer guarantee that Aaron Judge will play again this season. Cashman said his team captain will have his fractured rib imaged again to determine his rate of healing and whether he can resume baseball activities, but he would not say when that will happen. New York acquired outfielder Helio Ramos ahead of the deadline to help offset Judge's absence from the lineup. Scores from the Major League Baseball last night. In the American League, it was Baltimore 3, the Angels 1. Boston crushed the White Sox 14-2. Kansas City over Minnesota 8-2. Houston beat Toronto 7-2. Detroit blanked Seattle 8-0. In the National League, it was Philadelphia over Washington 5-0. Milwaukee over Pittsburgh 4-2, and San Diego got by Arizona 9-4. In an interleague play last night, the Mets beat Cleveland 6-2, Texas over San Francisco 5-4, and Tampa Bay beat Colorado 9-7. Atlanta Falcons running back Bijan Robinson is back at practice after signing a new contract. The 24-year-old gets $75 million over 3 years, making him NFL's highest-paid running back based on average annual salary. Robinson has been holding in during training camp, staying away from the field while talks toward a new deal were intensified. The contract also means the market's set for pending extensions for the Detroit Lions running back Jahmyr Gibbs and Indianapolis Colts Jonathan Taylor. Money was being passed around in the NFL yesterday. The Chicago Bears rewarded right tackle Darnell Wright with a 4-year contract extension Tuesday. ESPN reporting that the deal is for $116 million and includes $93 million guaranteed. The deal makes Wright the highest-paid right tackle in NFL history. Ohio State is the number one team in the AFCA coaches poll, which was released on Tuesday. Oregon, Georgia, Texas, and Notre Dame round out the top 5. Indiana was among 6 teams that received first-place votes. They're number 6. Oregon with 6, Georgia with 7, Texas with 2, and Notre Dame with 5 also received first-place votes. Miami, Texas A&M, Oklahoma, and Ole Miss round out the top 10. Other SEC schools, Tennessee coming in at number 18 and Missouri at number 25. Robbie Alvarado, one of the most successful jockeys in the history of Churchill Downs, has passed away. According to trainer Ken McPeak, Alvarado died Tuesday afternoon in Saratoga Springs. 52 years old, Alvarado collected 1,192 wins at Churchill Downs from 1998 until his retirement in 2021, which ranks as 4th most at the track. Cleveland's WNBA expansion team now has a name. The team announced it will be called the Sirens during an event at Rocket Arena on Tuesday. The WNBA's 16th team will begin play in 2028. The league returns to Cleveland for the first time since the Rockers folded in 2003. The logo features a siren underneath the name. Two shades of blue take inspiration from Lake Erie and the Rockers logo. Did have a winner on our sports quiz today. Chris Johnson knew the answer to today's question. Chris knew that the team that beat South Warren to win the Class 6A state football championship last year was Louisville Trinity. That score, 28-14. So Chris wins a 3x5 American flag from Ball and Appliance on the Boulevard and a gift card from Chick-fil-A. On the sports schedule today, we have one baseball game at 5:10 tonight. Cardinals baseball, they go against the Yankees. They'll see who can pull off the win in that series, as they both have one win in that. It'll be on 99.3 FM and 1230 AM WHOP. Again, that one starting at 5:10 this afternoon. 7:45, that's a look at WHOP Sports. I'm Joe Wilson.
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3: An independent audit is revealing extensive financial mismanagement in Fayette County Public Schools. Weaver and Tidwell auditors delivered 70 recommendations to address a crisis driven by unmonitored overspending and a planned $9 million deficit. Auditors revealed a lack of oversight allowed one district officer to record multiple unapproved entries. An animal rescue effort in southern Kentucky has recovered almost 250 abandoned pets from a heavy hoarding property. Guardians of Rescue Representative Kelly Basham disclosed the owner surrendered the animals voluntarily after volunteers found 244 dogs living in deplorable cages. The rescued pets are now being distributed to regional advocacy groups across multiple states for rehabilitation. Developments in a Trimble County deadly high-speed collision, 29-year-old Mary Natasha May was arraigned in court on reckless homicide charges concerning a fatal June collision on Milton Hill. Arrest reports reveal May was driving 60 miles an hour in a 35 zone with three young children in the vehicle, causing a head-on collision that killed 39-year-old David Logan. An active rabies exposure warning is driving public health precautions in Knott County. Local health director Scott Lockard confirmed a dead bat retrieved on July 29th tested positive for the virus, exposing two individuals who are now recovering, undergoing proactive vaccine procedures. Lockard is warning neighbors to keep pet vaccinations current and avoid erratic wildlife. And real-time climate surveillance is expanding along the Red River Valley. Powell County leaders cut the ribbon on a new high-tech weather station outside Stanton to feed data to the National Weather Service. County Judge Executive Eddie Barnes declared the station represents a critical lifeline for a subdivision of the state prone to severe storms and devastating flash flooding. I'm Travis Laird.
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8: Here's your WHOP Weather Center forecast. 90 today under sunny skies. Winds out of the northwest at around 5 miles an hour. Lows dip down to about 70 tonight, mainly clear. Lots of sunshine tomorrow, 91. Daytime highs approaching 92 Friday under partly cloudy skies. 89 Saturday, slight chance of thunderstorms. That's the forecast. I'm meteorologist Megan Mulford for 98.7 Light FM. Right now, it's 70 degrees.
14: 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Stay tuned. We've got Kentucky Sports Memories. It's coming up next. And then later on this afternoon, Cardinal Baseball at 5:10. 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
15: Back in the spring of 1922, a very young E.A. Diddle was the head boys basketball coach at Greenville High School in Muhlenberg County, Western Kentucky. His team qualified for the regional tournament that year, but because of heavy rains, they couldn't get to Owensboro to play it. And because of that, it led to him becoming the head coach at Western Kentucky University. Paul Just is a former longtime sports information director at Western Kentucky, and he has the details.
17: There were floods. The rivers were flooded that spring at tournament time. Well, he had a very good Greenville team that qualified for the regional, and they couldn't get to Owensboro because the Green River was swollen. The KHSAA, I guess, or whatever preceded it, said, go to the regional in Bowling Green. We'll make room for you there. So he brought his Greenville team over here, and they played in the regional here. They got beat in the first game. Meanwhile, the best team in the region, apparently, at that time, was at Adairville over in Logan County. And their coach came down sick, and their people came to him and said, would you coach our team in the tournament? And he agreed to do that.
15: Meanwhile, the athletic director for Western Kentucky University was in the stands. They needed a new men's basketball coach, so he went to the university president and recommended Diddle.
17: He said, this young man has brought Greenville over here, and he's helping out with the Adairville people. He's the kind of guy we want for a coach. So they brought him in, and he turned them down because he had to take a cut in pay from Greenville. Was paying him more than Western was going to pay. And they wrote him a couple of letters. I've seen the letters that Dr. Cherry wrote him and told him that we're going to have athletics here and it's going to be good. And he wouldn't be a mistake if he turned it down, and he wished he would rethink it.
15: He did rethink it. He came. He stayed for 42 years. Gary Fogle, Kentucky Sports Memories.
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14: And we're coming up on 8 a.m. It's 75 degrees in Hopkinsville, 73 in Elkton, 70 in Katy's, and 74 in Clarksville. This is WHOP and WHOP HD1, Hopkinsville, Clarksville, and Fort Campbell.
1: NBC News Radio, I'm Michael Kastner. Abdul El-Sayed is a projected winner of Michigan's Democratic Senate primary, according to NBC News. The progressive El-Sayed defeated the establishment-supported Congresswoman Haley Stevens in Tuesday's contest. The race divided the Democratic Party, which is afraid an El-Sayed victory would pull the party further to the left ahead of the midterms. El-Sayed says worrying about political labels won't solve the problems of Michigan's residents.
2: We are not a purple state. We are a state in need of a movement to take our politics back.
1: Voters are casting ballots in eastern Washington despite the ongoing wildfires. Several forest fires are burning uncontrolled in Washington's 5th District, which includes Spokane. On Tuesday, voters there cast their ballots in the state's primary elections and chose to re-elect incumbent Republican Congressman Michael Baumgartner. An investigation is underway after a man was arrested for suspicious behavior outside a fundraiser for President Trump. Trump was in Southern California on Tuesday for a fundraiser at his golf club near Long Beach. That same day, the LAPD said they arrested a man who was seen photographing the club just days ahead of Trump's visit. More from Chris Pallone.
3: Authorities say they found concerning items when they searched his car and later his home, including an illegally modified AR platform rifle, body armor, high-capacity magazines, and notebooks containing concerning statements.
1: Todd Blanche's nomination for attorney general has cleared a major hurdle in the Senate. The Senate Judiciary Committee voted along party lines Tuesday to advance Blanche's nomination. A previous holdout vote, Senator John Cornyn of Texas says the anti-weaponization fund is dead and he expects the administration to live up to that in future litigation. Michael Kastner, NBC News Radio.
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5: And good morning. My name is Hannah Hagman reporting. An investigation is underway after a Hopkinsville teenager was shot on Velma Drive late Monday night. It happened around 10:45 p.m. on Velma, and Hopkinsville Fire and EMS Captain Peyton Rogers tells WHOP that it appears she was shot by another individual in a vehicle. She reportedly had a gunshot wound to her back and was flown to Skyline Medical Center in Nashville for treatment, where she is in critical but stable condition. Hopkinsville police have taken the suspected shooter into custody. Hopkinsville City Council members approved awarding $200,000 in grants from the Hoptown Helps program to local nonprofit agencies at Tuesday's meeting. Council members approved awarding grants to 15 nonprofits, and City Clerk Brittany Byram shared the Future Funding Committee made the grant recommendations. She spotlighted the recipients, which include the Aaron McNeil House, the Pennoroyal Arts Council, Redeemed and Restored, and the Pennoroyal Resource Conservation and Development Area. Each organization received between $2,500 and $44,000.
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5: The Christian County Sheriff's Department has arrested a Hopkinsville man in connection with an assault that happened on July 22nd. The original assault is alleged to have occurred on Locust Street, where a male victim was attacked by two individuals and struck in the head with a glass bottle, causing injuries. The sheriff's office has served an arrest warrant for second-degree assault and complicity to fourth-degree assault against 31-year-old Jeffrey Wade of Hopkinsville. To support individuals battling cancer and remember those who have passed on from the disease, Christian County Relay for Life is hosting its annual butterfly release and relay ceremony. That ceremony is set for 5:30 p.m. on August 18th on the front steps of the Christian County Justice Center. I'm Hannah Hagman reporting.
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7: Here's your WHOP Weather Center forecast. 90 today, under sunny skies. Winds out of the northwest at around 5 miles an hour. Lows dip down to about 70 tonight, mainly clear. Lots of sunshine tomorrow, 91. Daytime highs approaching 92 Friday, under partly cloudy skies. 89 Saturday, slight chance of thunderstorms. That's the forecast. I'm meteorologist Megan Mulford for 98.7 Light FM. Right now, it's 70 degrees.
14: Good morning. It's 8:06. It's time now for WHOP Sports. I'm Joe Wilson. University Heights Academy senior A.J. Hogart has committed to play baseball for Wabash Valley College in Mount Carmel, Illinois. The outfielder and pitcher is coming off a junior season when he hit .406 with 4 home runs and 44 RBIs. He also led the Blazers in doubles with 11 and triples with 3, stole 16 bases in all 16 attempts. On the mound, he came in late in the year to pitch and was in 5 games at a 2.86 ERA. University Heights Academy's boys soccer team held a scrimmage last night at home against Todd County Central and came away with a 3-0 victory. First goal was an own goal before Cal Gibbons made it 2-0 on a penalty kick, and Graham Conrad scored the third goal for UHA. Blazers scheduled a scrimmage at Russellville Thursday before starting the regular season at Madisonville North Hopkins on Tuesday night. It's going to be an exciting night to be a Christian County Tiger or Heritage Christian Academy Warrior Saturday. The first Christian County Meet the Tigers night scheduled for Saturday at Rotary Gym at the new high school. Doors will open at 4:30 p.m. and all the fall teams will be introduced to the fans. That includes cross country, boys and girls soccer, boys and girls golf, volleyball, band, cheer, dance, and football. Admission to the event is $5 at the door. Meanwhile, HCA will be hosting its annual volleyball alumni game and Meet the Warriors night at Warrior Gym. The event will include player introductions of the volleyball teams, and then they'll have the alumni game. But anyone wanting to play in that alumni game must fill out a form prior to the event. That form available on the HCA Lady Warriors volleyball Facebook page. Meet the Warriors begins at 5 p.m. It's 8:08, back with more sports right after this.
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14: Two Jefferson County Public Schools football programs facing penalties and have been placed on probation for the 2026 season after holding an unauthorized summer scrimmage. A spokesperson for the district says the Atherton High School and Central High School football teams participated in the scrimmage in July before doing mandatory heat protocols. The violations resulted in several major penalties for the schools, including future scrimmage cancellations, reduced practices, fines, probation, and required training. Spokesperson said both programs remain fully committed to meeting all regulations and prioritizing student-athletes' safety. George Lombard homered in his Major League debut, and the New York Yankees defeated the St. Louis Cardinals 2-0 Tuesday night. Cardinals play without Jordan Walker, who was scratched right before first pitch with a right knee inflammation. Hunter Dobbins suffered the pitching loss for the Cardinals. And the Cards and Yanks go again today at 5:10 on News Radio 99.3 FM at 1230 AM WHOP. The Cubs were able to generate some late offense and took down the Dodgers 5-1 from Wrigley Field. The Braves also beat the Marlins 4-2 in their series opener at home, and the Reds rallied for a 5-4 win over the Athletics at Great American Ballpark. Ohio State is the number one team in the AFC are the AFCA Coaches Football Poll, which was released Tuesday. Oregon, Georgia, Texas, and Notre Dame round out the top five. Indiana, among six teams that received first-place votes, and is number six. Oregon, Georgia, Texas, and Notre Dame also received first-place votes. Miami, Texas A&M, and Oklahoma and Ole Miss round out the top 10. Tennessee coming in at number 18, Missouri at number 25. It's 8:10. That's a look at WHOP Sports. 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
8: This is a Bloomberg Money Minute. CVS Health seems to be making progress on turning around its health insurance business, which has faced challenges in recent years after premiums didn't keep up with rising medical costs in some plans. The healthcare company and retailer raised its profit outlook for the year, driven by better-than-expected medical costs in its Aetna insurance business. CVS also announced that it's lowering the price for virtual weight management visits to $29 from $49. Speaking of weight, shares of Eli Lilly are on the rise. The company behind Zepbound reported stronger second-quarter demand for its weight loss and diabetes drugs. Stock futures

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2: 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As mother of the bride, you may find yourself playing the role of reception planner and hostess. The party after the wedding should be fun time. Forget the candle that wouldn't light and the one missing centerpiece. Now's not the time to stress over not having enough napkins. Instead, mingle as much as possible and enjoy the party you worked so hard to plan. Very often, distant family members only get together at weddings and funerals, so spend as much time as you can visiting with guests, sitting down to talk. You can make this an opportunity to catch up on everyone's lives. Many brides, in looking back on their wedding day, say they wish they had had more time to speak with their friends and relatives. So give a gentle reminder that the time between the first two courses offers a great opportunity to work the room. Older guests tend to leave early, so the new Mr. and Mrs. will want to be sure to visit them early in the festivities. Get the best pictures. If the photographer seems to have taken all of the required shots, steer him towards some great photo ops developing before your eyes. 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These are the moments the bride and groom miss.
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0: 8:15, welcome to the program on this Wednesday morning. We're glad to have with us. We're taping this interview the night before with Jacob Ezell. He is the athletic director at Christian County High School. And Jacob, I would imagine your summer's been long, but it's also been short because of so many things that are going on and so many moving parts just getting a brand new program off the ground.
10: Absolutely. I think everyone that's been working around would take another month of summer. I think we all would, but we're also extremely excited to get going. I know for Thursday the ribbon cutting is a massive, massive deal that we're all excited for. We're also super excited for the 19th, finally get those kids in that building. But for athletic purposes, man, everybody's going. Football starts Friday, and once football gets going, we're only down to one more sport to get ready, and that's cross country. And they'll start on the 22nd of August.
0: Yeah, you've had already a couple of soccer games. Girls and boys played on Monday night, and both got big wins.
10: Mm-hmm. Yes, sir. That was big. Coach Addison texted me at halftime yesterday. It was said it's 0-0 half, and I sent back good or bad. He said I'll text you in about an hour and a half and let you know. And then we came up with the win, which is awesome because those girls have been practicing. They've been going at it since we announced him as head coach, along with the boys as well. And I think both teams came home just relieved, like they finally went against somebody else around here that they're just like, wow, we can be pretty special. Like I tell everybody, and Addison, he always tells me to not tell many people my expectations for him, but I think we're going to be very, very talented. He's got the depth. He's got the raw ability, the athletes, just everywhere that he needs to be successful, and so does Will. Heck, I believe Will's got, 53 kids on the boys' soccer team, and then Addison's got

0: at 44. Mm-hmm. So the numbers are there. The right. girls are having fun. The boys are having fun. Soccer's going to have a fun season this year, and my expectations are high, but I'll keep them to myself.
1: Yeah. Talk a little bit about your golf programs, too. They've been playing and for real for about a month now.
0: Yeah. Jake's doing a great job. Doug's doing a great job. Those boys and girls are getting after it. We're young. It's not a rebuild process by any means, but it's a learning curve. It's a phase where, you know, Jake got in around Christmas time, I believe it was, and so did Doug. He's got that Operation 36 off-season program he does with the boys and girls, and I would say this time next year we'll definitely have better results in the golf game. But those kids are battling. You know, they're doing the best they can. I tell everybody, golf's the hardest sport to play. You got to be skilled. You got to be skilled in it for
1: right.
0: sure.
1: Yeah. Let's talk a little bit about Friday night. It's the first football scrimmage of the season. Clarksville Northeast will be coming over, and a different location. It's going to be at Hopkinsville High School's practice field, and you are charging a little bit of an admission there on that too as well, right?
0: Yes, sir. It's $5 and it's cash only. Football Booster Club's gonna run the gate, and we got Coach Weston and his Northeast football team coming in. Coach Weston's a Hopkinsville High School alumni. We've been scrimmaging them a while now. I think this is year two or three that Coach Lopez and Coach Weston have gotten together. They've got a really talented running back, I like our guys. We're flying around defensively, offensively. I think we're going to put up some points. I'm pretty excited about Friday. It's no secret I'm a big football fan, and I'm pretty excited to see Coach Lopez and the gang getting after it and actually getting to compete with gear on against, you know, somebody else, because this is their first action in that. We don't get a spring game in Kentucky. We really didn't get a spring practice this year because, you know, we weren't officially a school yet. And then 7-on-7's cool and all, but it's not real football till you add the linemen in.
1: Right. Yeah, sure. Let's talk about Saturday night. That's going to be your very first Meet the Tigers night as Christian County High School. Kind of talk about some of the events that you've got planned for that night and location, and I know that's a ticketed event as well.
0: Yes, sir. Yes, sir. We'll do tickets. That'll be on GoFan. Everyone will have to come through weapon detector systems like we've always been doing. No bags, no purses, unless it's medical bag or a diaper bag with a baby. We had people come in with a diaper bag, no baby, so make sure you have that baby with you. Meet the Tigers, I'll say it. I hadn't got much sleep lately. I'm pretty nervous for that one. It's our first big event. It is the first event in that gym, and we've got to make it right, not only by the community, but by the kids and the coaches. So we'll start off that that event with a cool little video we've got to show the community and the kids, kind of telling our story and our brand. And then we'll jump right into it with the fight song. First time ever that fight song by the band will be performed live to the community. Cheer and Dance will do their dance routine to that fight song. And then volleyball will have some games of some sort with some introductions. Golf, boys and girls golf will be there. We're going to do a putt off. Cross Country's got a cool little video that Barry Payne's working on that we're going to get to. Boys and girls soccer, we're going to have a head juggling contest with the ball with team captains. You know, we want to make sure that the kids know that this school is for them. Without them, we don't have it, and we want to make sure we show them off. And then we'll end it with football. And I won't do individual introductions this year, because if I did, we'd probably be there till Sunday. Mm-hmm. So we'll do class introductions for like freshmen, sophomore, juniors, seniors. Okay. And we'll get after that. Coaches will be introduced as well. And then we're going to end it with my main man, Mr. Carver. Mm-hmm. And we're going to learn some chants, because the big thing that we want everybody to know is that double C with the T, the CCT we like to call it, is a joint logo with Christian County Colonels and Hopkinsville Tigers. You got the CC and the T. And you can tell they're, you know, together, and our motto is lock in. So we also like to say we are the CCT. We're going to get the crowd going. Mr. Carver's going to end it, and then we'll get them home. Saturday's important. Saturday's big. We've got to hit it. Got to hit it right. We got to make sure that we do it the right way, and that the community starts getting excited about this too, because they want to see the gym. They want to see the athletes. They want to see the product that we're going to put on the field and the court. So, like I said, I'm. sleep has not been on my side for this coming up Saturday.
1: Sure. Again, just to recap, it's Saturday night. Tell us what time the doors open, and of course, tickets at GoFan.
0: Sure. Tickets are $5. Doors will open at 4:30. The event will start at 5, and the event will end about 6:15. Okay. Usually in years past, Meet the Tigers had a football scrimmage attached to it. Mm-hmm. New year, new school, new way of doing things. We want to make sure that that you know football can focus on their scrimmage Friday. Saturday comes in, and all the sports for the fall are gonna be introduced, and then we'll do the same thing for winter and spring as well. We want to make sure that I've actually had some been brainstorming the spring ideas. Right. I hope baseball and softball have fun with this wiffle ball tournament I got in mind, where the boys have to bat left-handed.
1: There you go. Well, Jacob, as always, we appreciate the time, and I know this is the first of many times that we'll be able to chat with you during the school year. Thank you for your time.
0: Absolutely, thank you, and lock in.
1: All right, that's Jacob Ezell. He is the athletic director at Christian County High School. We'll have more of our program coming up right after this.
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0: Welcome back into the Early Bird Show. It's Wednesday, August the 5th, and 8:24 right now, and 76 degrees in Hopkinsville. Welcome into the bonus hour. Of course, you just heard a great interview with Jeff and Jacob Ezell, Christian County High School Athletic Director, and a big night going on for them. Wish them the best of luck. Right now, time to take a look at our Weather Center forecast for you. Mainly sunny today, a high of 87. Mainly clear tonight with a low of 70. Tomorrow, partly cloudy with a high of 91. And then Friday, partly cloudy with a slight chance of some scattered storms, a high of 92. Saturday and Sunday, also a chance of some scattered storms with more clouds than sun, a high around 90. And Monday, mainly sunny with a high of 93. Well, in addition to Meet the Tigers on Saturday night, Heritage Christian Academy having their Meet the Warriors, and it's around their volleyball squad. They're going to announce their volleyball teams and then have an alumni game. That's going to be about 5 o'clock for that one. So they'll be getting started over there as well.
1: Yeah. You were out last night over at University Heights Academy.
0: I was.
1: Was that girls or boys soccer?
0: Boys soccer.
1: It was boys soccer. Okay.
0: They played Todd County Central. Of course, Todd is coached by the former UHA coach, Mike Smith. And it was a pretty good game the first half. I stayed. UHA ended up winning 3-0. Had a lot of good shot, got a lot of opportunities, just couldn't find the back of the net. UHA lost a lot from last year, but have some very talented players still on their roster, so they should be in for a good season.
1: Right. They do a great job over there, Josh Nichols and Michael Parker, with the boys and the girls soccer teams over at University Heights Academy. They've got it going. They're known for their soccer.
0: They do. You know,
1: And there are other sports too, but it is soccer season, you know.
0: That's correct.
1: And volleyball's coming quick.
0: Yep.
1: And
0: they had open gym over there last night for basketball too.
1: Yeah.
0: There was a lot of guys playing basketball in the gym last
1: night. When I was interviewing Jacob last night, we really didn't get into it a whole lot. We'll probably get into it as it gets closer. But he said they got like 32 teams coming for this SmackDown deal. That's going to be at the new school. They're going to have three courts going at one time.
0: Yep.
1: And a bunch of teams coming, and that's going to be the Friday night after high school football.
0: Correct.
1: The Saturday,
0: which is
1: August 22nd.
0: Which is why, if it goes to Cooper,
1: yours
0: truly will not be headed to Cooper. Yeah. He's going to stay in
1: there's
0: town so he can get some
1: SmackDown. There's a lot going on, and there's some soccer, too, and just a lot going on. So get out and support all the schools here in town, Christian County, UHA, and Heritage Christian Academy. Get out and support your favorite team. And if your team's not playing that night, go support one of the others. I'm going to get over to UHA some this year. I want to get over there and watch some of that their soccer. I watched several games last year.
0: Yeah, they were very talented
1: over
0: last
1: there.
0: Year.
1: Get over there. And, of course, you got Heritage with the volleyball going on. And that one's easy for me because it's right near the house.
0: Yes. And I'll tell you, volleyball is going to be – the district's going to be – interesting because Heritage is always good. UHA has got a good team this year. The new Christian County,
1: a little unknown.
0: I saw who they have at the media day the other day. They're very, very talented.
1: Yeah, very talented.
0: Of course, you never know what Fort Campbell's going to have.
1: I know it.
0: They were good last year.
1: Sure.
0: Hannah,
1: good morning.
0: Good morning.
1: Glad to see you this morning in the building.
2: I'm here.
0: Hannah saved me this morning, Jeff.
1: Oh, I know.
0: I would have just run out in the street.
1: I know it. We had a power outage. Had a power outage last night, and of all the computers in the building, one didn't work, and it was Joe's.
0: Yes.
1: One's a little sick this morning, so
0: Hannah talked me down. I'm gonna tell you, could have been real ugly this morning.
1: Yeah, little diagnostics are going on there, Joe. If you don't mind, if you catch that phone, that might be Margaret.
0: Okay.
1: If you'll catch that, Hannah and I'll talk about something that we've had up for a while.
2: Sports, but real quick, I wanted to talk about. I'm excited for the marching band. They're posting all kinds of very cute things, and by the marching band, I mean the new Christian County High School Tigers marching band.
1: Right.
2: And I'm really excited. I've seen the band room.
1: Oh yeah.
2: Pretty hype.
1: It is good stuff.
2: Huge band. They're doing choreography. Man, it's a sport now.
1: It's a lot to it.
2: It's a lot. But so I'm excited to see that and all our local bands.
1: Sure. Now something that we launched softly last Thursday.
2: quietly.
1: Of course, if you visit our website, you know, something's different. We can now talk about it.
2: Yeah.
1: We've been given a green light to really push it really hard. We have brand new websites.
2: Yeah.
1: You still go. It's the same address, whopam.com, like 987whop.com, and 953thefarm.com. And they're all right there. It's basically, it's one site, but whatever address you put in will direct you to that site.
2: Yep.
1: So, and if you get to a site, if you just put whopam.com in, then up in the left-hand corner, you'll see three logos there. If you'll click on that logo, it'll take you to that station's website. Now, whopam.com is the heavy news and sports site that we have. The other two are don't put as much emphasis on news, but the news is there.
2: Yeah, you can still find it.
1: You can tell the difference when you go to each when you go to the three different ones. You can tell that this one's kind of geared a little more towards the music side, and then the WHOPAM is definitely it's heavy in news and sports.
2: Yes,
1: and you can tell that. The program schedule is there. There's all kinds of neat stuff there. A lot of the same stuff that
2: features
1: that all the same content.
2: It looks good.
1: That we've been putting out for years is on there. Mm-hmm. Mm-hmm. It's absolutely free. There's no paywall.
2: Nope.
1: You go, you look, you enjoy, share with a friend.
2: See my name on it. See Deontay's name right on it. Go, oh my goodness, they misspelled a word.
1: Yeah.
2: No, don't do that.
1: Company has a slight name change. Yeah. It's Fork Media now.
2: Yes,
1: so.
2: Sure is.
1: You'll see some changes with that coming as well, but it kind of encompasses everything that we do. So, but yeah, go check it out.
2: Go look at the new website.
1: Yeah, please go look at the new website. You're welcome to comment.
2: So yep,
1: they
2: very cool.
1: They announced it last night that we had new and improved websites.
2: Yep.
1: And if you're a business out there and you like the way our website looks, give us a call because we can probably help you out.
2: We could help you out. We could set you up.
1: Yeah, we brought everything is in-house now. Everything is in-house that we do except for some digital products that we have to outsource that. But we still are at the forefront. When I say the forefront, we're your main contact on anything we do. Mm-hmm. It's somebody in this building.
2: Mm-hmm.
1: And then we go from there. So, all those websites, if you like the new look, and you have a business and you'd like for your website to pop and stand out and look great, give us a call because we can help you out.
2: Absolutely.
1: We got people, as they say.
2: Go look at the news and the sports. They look so good.
1: Yeah.
2: The articles look good.
1: Right.
2: I'm a big fan of how it all looks.
1: Yeah, yeah. It does look tons better.
2: Mm-hmm.
1: Tons better. And we'll be able to expand. This just isn't what we're doing. And you might find a glitch here or there or something doesn't quite look right.
2: Where sure.
1: It takes a while to go through.
2: We've been buffed. And kind of
1: Yeah. It takes a while to go through and find all those things. So we're working at it daily, but we're ready to announce it. So WHOPAM.com, like 987WHOP.com, and 953thefarm.com all have brand new websites. Brand spanking new. As of Thursday.
2: Yay.
1: Yeah. So there you go. So we wish you would go and check that out. And don't wait for a story to pop up on Facebook. Just go to the website. You know, we try to direct people through Facebook. A lot of stations do. A lot of entities do. Try to use Facebook. But we know not everybody utilizes Facebook or looks at it all the time. Just go ahead and bookmark WHOPAM.com if you want to. That'll take you right to the news and the sports. And then if you want to go to one of the other stations, it's up in the left-hand corner. It's simple peasy. You can even listen to the stations. There's a drop-down bar at the bottom, a bar across the bottom. If you'll click on that, you can pick whichever one you want, just like the app. Just pick whichever one you want from each of the different sites.
2: Which does remind me, if you don't have our new app, one, you're missing out. Two, your old one's not working.
1: Yeah. I think if you're trying to use the old one and it doesn't work, we're still here.
2: You've got
1: to download the new one.
2: If you have a friend that's like, I can't get the app to work, tell them it's because they've got the old one.
1: They need the new one. The grace period of about 6 months is over.
2: It's ended.
1: Yeah.
2: It's Fork Media is the app.
1: Yeah. Just go to your app store and download. Just go to Fork Media. Download that, and you'll see a bunch of radio stations there. But just pin Hopkinsville as your location, mm-hmm. And R3 will always come up.
2: Oh, pop dear.
1: There you go.
2: F-O-R-C-H-D.
1: Yep. National Oyster Day today.
2: Pass.
1: Uh-huh. I would pass, too. It's a blogger day today for the bloggers Great. Out there. Green Peppers Day today. I'm a fan.
2: I like green okay. peppers.
1: I am a fan.
2: I like a green pepper.
1: Like them on pizza.
2: Mm-hmm. You like the Supreme, don't
1: I just
2: you?
1: Like, oh, yeah, I love
2: yeah,
1: Supreme.
2: Yeah, that's what I thought.
1: Minus the black olives the and olives. The, and I don't think they put those on there anymore, but.
2: They might do.
1: They might. Some
2: depends
1: places do.
2: Go,
1: some
2: places, yeah.
1: It depends on where you go. And I'm not a fan of mushrooms. I pick the mushrooms off.
2: See, that's almost, I love a mushroom
0: yeah,
2: on a pizza.
0: Yeah. Yep.
1: I mean, well, every once in a while, I want to slip in that it got underneath the cheese and I didn't know it was there.
2: Yeah.
1: And I will eat it, but I can tell
2: you
1: it's there.
2: Through,
1: I,
2: yeah.
1: I can tell it's there. International Traffic Light Day today.
2: Thank goodness for
1: we
2: them.
1: Do yeah. need the traffic lights. Or in our case, in 10 years, there's going to be nothing but roundabouts.
0: That's correct.
2: Roundabout everywhere.
1: There's going to be roundabouts everywhere. Where my daughter lives is the roundabout capital of the world.
0: So is Bowling Green.
1: Per capita, yeah, they're a lot in Bowling yeah. Green. Yeah.
2: Bowling Green does have a lot of roundabouts.
1: National Dash Cam Day.
0: Yeah,
2: sure.
1: And it's
2: a good idea.
1: Work like a dog day.
0: Yep.
1: So kind of dog. If dogs work hard, then
2: what kind of dog?
1: I don't know. It just says work like a dog
2: if
1: day.
2: Are you a border collie today, or are you the beagle on the couch?
1: Yeah, that's right. Yeah.
0: Yeah, I'm not the
1: guess
0: beagle on the couch.
1: On, guess it depends on the age too.
2: Yeah.
1: Guess it depends on the age too. All right, a couple of jokes because Margaret's on the line where she's going to talk about all the things that are going on. Artfully, is it artfully? Am I saying it correctly, Hannah? The Artfully Yours sale is going on.
2: I think so.
1: They've got that going on.
2: I think so.
1: I think it's called Artfully. Don't hold that to me. Margaret will correct me if I'm wrong.
2: She's listening.
1: I believe it's Artfully. It started earlier this week with a special showing, and then the public can get in daily and go to the Alhambra Theater. But we'll talk to her about that coming up in just a bit. Have you ever tried to catch fog?
2: Can't say I have.
1: Yeah. It's,
2: missed it?
1: I tried, but missed.
2: Yeah.
0: All right.
2: Gotcha.
0: I like it.
1: Yeah. Yeah. I got rid of my vacuum cleaner.
0: Why is that?
2: Because it sucked?
1: Yeah, because it was just gathering dust.
2: Oh. I have to say, I guess, why would you get rid of one that worked?
1: Right, so, yeah. Right. We had one sent in to us. Why does a moon rock taste better than an earth rock?
2: Don't know.
1: It's a little meteor.
2: Oh, I like that one. That one's funny.
1: Yeah, that is a good one.
2: That's
1: yeah.
2: a good one.
1: We had
2: Thank
1: some
2: you.
1: Others text in, but we don't have time for today. I'll look at those.
2: Ooh, this just in. Reliable source says the website looks fantastic.
1: Oh, good.
2: Thank you so much.
1: Appreciate the comment. Yeah. Mm-hmm, appreciate mm-hmm. the comment. Yeah. We always try to improve when we make changes, and hopefully this will be the final change for a while. But we've
2: yeah.
1: this has been a 2-year process.
2: Yeah.
1: So. It just didn't happen overnight, obviously. When you're having to build as many websites that are in the company and you launch them all at the exact same time.
2: I bet the people who did that are taking a much-needed break.
1: I would think so. Yeah, they did that in the wee hours of the morning.
2: Yeah, no lie.
1: Yeah, but when we got up that morning, there it was.
2: It mostly
1: yeah.
2: worked.
1: Yeah, mostly. There were a few little glitches.
2: Pretty good.
1: Yeah. A few little glitches.
2: Anyone who's
1: but
2: launched
1: too
2: a website
1: bad.
2: Knows what I mean.
1: Yeah. Few, but not too many. All right, let's do our quiz real quick. This is an easy question this morning. Hannah already knows the answer, and she hasn't even looked or heard the question.
2: Yesterday.
1: Oh, you'll know this one.
2: Okay.
1: You'll know this
2: Can't
1: one.
2: Can't wait.
1: Yeah,
2: Can't
1: this
2: wait
1: is
2: to not
1: this
2: know it.
1: This is in your wheelhouse.
2: Okay.
1: 270-886-9467. That's the number to text in your name and the answer. We started a brand new month, so the only person that's not eligible right at the moment is Anthony Quarles. Mm. We have a box of chocolates to give away from Jay Schrecker Jewelry in downtown Hopkinsville.
2: Wait, we have two, right? Somebody else is also not eligible. Right?
1: Oh, did I throw somebody away yesterday? Oh, there are two both. Names here.
2: Yeah, I'm about
1: Anthony.
2: To say, it's
1: yeah, thank you. It's Wednesday. Thank you. It's Anthony and Mike. When I picked up Anthony, I picked up Mike too.
2: Mike, I'm sorry. You're still
1: Mike.
2: Not,
1: you're still
2: you're
1: in there.
2: Play. Yeah. Don't
1: yeah,
2: worry.
1: Yeah, Mike. You're
2: there.
1: You're in play. You're there, Mike. You're there, Mike. And then we're also thank you. It's Wednesday. I don't know why I thought it was Tuesday. It's
2: don't
1: Wednesday.
2: Take us back.
1: Yeah, I know. Yeah, I don't want to go back. We also are getting you registered for a $15. A gift card to the Krusty Pig in downtown Hopkinsville. Mm-hmm. Go by there today for lunch or maybe dinner tonight. You can go by and check it out. Had an event there last night, I think. I think they had a big event there last night and buffet. Check it out when they had the buffet. I saw a picture of three different pizzas that they had for their buffet.
0: Man, they're good.
1: They are good. So check it out. Pizzas, the salads, hamburgers. I say hamburgers, but I mean smash burgers. There's smash burgers, there are other sandwiches and things. So
2: check that out.
1: Yeah, just check that out. Yeah. But we'll give you a chance to win that gift card from the five people that win during the week. All right, here we go with today's question. Barn, burrowing, and great horned are species of what bird? Barn, burrowing.
2: I don't have to look.
1: And great horned. I told you.
2: We've had this before.
1: Have we?
2: The exact great same horned setup and everything.
1: Are species of what bird?
2: Hope everyone was paying attention.
1: And it looks like everybody, I think either they know this, or I think the great horned probably is giving it away more than the other two. I'm just guessing.
2: Not for me.
1: Yeah, well, I know. But this is it. I told you it was in your wheelhouse. Brian Burkhead is our winner today, by the way. Brian Burkhead is our winner, and the answer is owls. Owls. Owls are all barn, burrowing, and great horned.
2: There's many, many other owls.
1: Are there many others,
2: well,
1: too?
2: Many, many other owls.
1: There's Hoot, right?
2: No.
1: Hoot don't count?
2: Afraid not.
1: Hoot don't count?
2: Afraid
1: okay.
2: not.
1: All right.
2: Afraid they're not a hoot owl.
1: Okay. Hoot don't count. What about the little one with a sucker? Does he count? What
2: He's
1: is he?
2: He's a great horned owl.
1: Is he a great horned?
2: Sure
1: is that a great horned?
2: He sure
1: okay.
2: is.
1: Okay. I couldn't tell you. If you pointed and told me there's an owl and asked me to tell you what species, I wouldn't be able to. I would not be able to identify.
2: What can I say? You got to really be a nerd for birds.
1: A nerd for birds. I like that. Birthdays, please.
2: Yeah, birthdays brought to you by Valor Hall Conference and Event Center. Great for weddings, business meetings, private parties, military balls, and many functions. Happy birthday today to Ryle Suter. Happy birthday to Jennifer Howard. Happy birthday to Lane Jorgensen from The Neighborhood. Happy birthday to Mickey Toms. Happy birthday to Barbara Scholler. Happy birthday to Allie Struble. Happy birthday, Cindy Clark, and daughter Priscilla Parker. Both of those from Frank and Pat. Happy 11th birthday today to Hudson Kennedy. That's from Papaw and BB. And happy birthday today to Shirley Stubbs from All Your Family. Happy 38th anniversary today to Reverend M.O. Fort and Renee Fort. That's from your children and your grandchildren. Happy birthday and anniversary to everyone celebrating today.
1: Neither one of them look 38. I guess it's just... They age well, I guess.
2: About to say, I guess
0: happy
2: so.
0: Life.
1: Happy life. That's right.
2: That's what, you that's know, right. being married to the right person will do for
1: that's right. Correct. Yeah. Yeah.
0: That's why Lanita hadn't aged at all.
1: She hadn't aged at all. No, Joe, seriously, she looks the same now as she did in high school.
2: Lanita, what a compliment.
1: I'm told I look the same except for hair color.
0: Yeah.
2: Yeah.
1: It's not quite as red as it used to be.
2: Gotcha.
1: Yeah.
0: I can't say the same, Hannah.
1: Yeah, Joe didn't look like that in high school. Joe actually had hair.
0: Yeah, that's right.
1: Yeah, Joe actually had hair.
0: It's probably why I'm punished now for the things I did.
1: For things you did then? Yeah. I was wearing baseball cap all the time. Yeah. That's what did that.
0: Yeah.
1: I can't speak for the sides, but that does, you know. But they say that has nothing to do with it, with your hair.
0: Every baseball player I know.
1: I know, but they say that has nothing to do with it. Hey, we'll come back and we'll talk to Margaret Prim at the Alhambra Theater and Pinerol Arts Council coming up next.
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6: Here's your WHOP Weather Center forecast. 90 today, under sunny skies. Winds out of the northwest at around 5 miles an hour. Lows dip down to about 70 tonight, mainly clear. Lots of sunshine tomorrow, 91. Daytime highs approaching 92 Friday, under partly cloudy skies. 89 Saturday, slight chance of thunderstorms. That's the forecast. I'm meteorologist Megan Mulford for 98.7 Light FM. Currently 75.
0: 77 right now in Elkton, 75 in Katy's, and 78 already in Clarksville this morning at 8:43. Jeff, I'll turn it over to you.
1: 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Margaret Prim, Executive Director of the Pinerol Arts Council, joining us this morning. Margaret, good morning.
7: Good morning, everybody.
1: Hey, how are you today?
7: Good. Yep. I'm a little tired. We had a big event last night at the Crusty Pig, so it's a long day.
1: Yeah, yeah, it is a long day, but you did have a big event there, and you've got something going on there at the Pinerol Arts Council as well.
7: Something everywhere,
1: Did I get it correct? Is it artfully? Yes. Did I get that correct? Yeah.
7: Yes, you did. You did perfect.
1: Yeah. Well, tell us about that, the event that's going on all this week, right?
7: You know, it's a fundraising event that we've done for several years, and it kind of turned into more. It used to be just kind of clothes and jewelry and purses, you know, getting gently used clothes and that kind of thing, and reselling them. And then it kind of moved into a lot of art and, you know, tabletop things and entertainment things. You know, a lot of people at our age or at my age are, you know, downsizing, cleaning out parents' houses, that kind of stuff. So, you know, they had some things to get rid of. So it just turned into an opportunity for us. This is kind of our fundraising month in July and August. And so we just incorporated that in as part of our fundraising efforts, and we named it Artfully Yours last year. So it began on Monday night. We had a big Monday night, and yesterday, and it'll go all the way through Friday at 6:30. So you can come by the Alhambra. It's all I've got some artwork down the hall, downstairs in the lobby, but most of the stuff is upstairs in the hall. It's all it actually looks like a department store. Mm-hmm, crazy.
1: Right. Sure. Yeah. What are the hours? Yeah, what are the hours? You said you go to 6:30. What are the hours?
7: We do. We open at 8:30 in the morning, so 8:30 to 6:30.
1: Okay.
7: 5:30 today and tomorrow, and 6:30 on Friday.
1: Oh, okay, good. So got a long time to come by and stop by. And,
7: yeah.
1: And I think they're through paving out front, so you should be good.
7: Well, that was a little unexpected that was going to happen on Monday, but it didn't take them long.
1: No. They got that done pretty quick. So
7: it does.
1: It looks good.
7: It's kind of fascinating to watch.
1: Right. The road's a lot smoother now.
7: It is a lot smoother.
1: That is for sure.
7: If people would just drive a little slower, it'd be really great.
1: It would be really great, yeah, especially that crosswalk there that that you have that you're supposed to yield to, but some do, some don't. Some do, some don't. So me included.
7: My door at work and count to 10 before I step out.
1: There you go. Hey, how are the ticket sales going for Ride Like the Wind, the Yacht
7: They're
1: Rock experience?
7: Great. It's going to be so fun. We are all really looking forward to that next week. We've got some fun, things. It's just, number one, the band's fun, and we know these guys from Georgia, and I've done a lot of business with them the last few years, and just full of energy, a lot of fun. So this is they're actually taping this show, so they can use it for their promotion. So that's been kind of fun to work with them on, and it's just going to be a really fun night. You know, the music's great. We all know the words. It's going to it's kind of just a big kickoff to the end of summer. We're looking at it as that kind of thing, and we'll have some drink specials and just a good fun atmosphere. So. Tickets are still available. We still have some tickets available, and so we hope people will try to get a group together and come on out and have a great time. So that'll be a fundraiser. We're trying to raise money on this show to buy a new scrim for the theater, which is a screen that goes at the back of the theater.
1: Okay, all right. Where can you get tickets? How can you get those?
7: How can we get the tickets?
1: Yeah. How can you get tickets? You've got a website, right?
7: We do have a website. I can't wait to look at your new website.
1: Oh, thank you.
7: Our updated website for this season is up and going, and you can just go to pinroyalarts.org and get your tickets there.
1: Okay, good. And, of course, you can buy tickets at the door, but don't wait. Don't wait.
7: Yeah,
1: don't wait. I mean, if you don't get any, you can always go online and say, oh, they've got some tickets available, so I'll go on down. So
7: just come on down. I'm sure hopefully it'll be a nice night, and we're going to have a good time. Everything's we're getting ready to gear up to hit off a new season. So we're excited about all those things. We announced our new education coordinator yesterday, Bree Smith. And so we're excited. Bree started yesterday, actually. And so we're building the team and just ready for a big year. Right after we do our show, Camp Anili moves in with a wonderful show, really touching story about a really hard time in our country, which was 9/11. Mm-hmm. And this is the 25th anniversary. But this show is Come From Away, and it's about Newfoundland. All the planes got, you know, that were in the air got pulled down in this really small town. Mm-hmm. And I've seen it on Broadway, and it's just, it's a really moving show. Somewhat of a true story. Right. I mean, it was definitely a true story about, you know, the event happened in Newfoundland, but a lot of these characters were a true story and a lot of great relationships formed. So they do such a wonderful job. It'll be a very apropos time to come see that. So I'd encourage everybody to get tickets and come support Camp Anili in their efforts. They're a wonderful theater group, so we're lucky to have them.
1: You know, you mentioned the start of your brand new season of shows.
7: Yeah.
1: I'm guessing you can still buy the season package, and can you get individual tickets for each different show?
7: You can buy a season ticket package. We can do that. But we are selling our individual tickets went on sale this week for shows, and that's been crazy because there's always some particular shows that people have picked out. I mean, we had somebody come in and buy a dozen seats for our Christmas show, the Celtic candlelit show. So Steep Canyon Rangers are always a popular show. So, you know, that show will probably sell out before this fall sometime, and that show isn't until April of next year. Yeah. So, but individual ticket sales are on sale now, and but if you do want the deal and get the for all six of the shows, we can still make that work for you too. You may not have the same seat every time, but you know, we can still offer you the same deal.
1: Okay, very good. Margaret, anything else you want to mention this morning that's going on? I know you got a lot going on.
7: Of course. We've got a lot going on as always, and we're excited about it. So just, you know, get on, you know, follow us on Facebook. That's Facebook, or our website really has all the information about all of our upcoming events if you'd like to read about any of them. And then our Jazz on Stage series, we'll be announcing that next week, and that's a very popular series. So we're getting it all rolled out and getting ready to come. I guess just like you all are, and all the high school sports are getting ready to start again.
1: Yeah, yeah. It starts our busy season now. Yeah.
7: Yeah.
1: It starts our busy season. Yeah, a lot going on. Margaret, we appreciate you holding on. We were a little late getting to you this morning, appreciate you coming on and talking about all the great things. You mentioned the event at the restaurant last night. Did that go well?
7: I did. We sold out. We did it in our back room, which holds about 55 people, and had a sold out crowd. And Alyssa just does the best talks. And,
1: right.
7: Mr. Turner was there as well, but. Just it's a fascinating story of the hotel, the Latham Hotel, where the Krusty Pig now sits.
1: Right.
7: And that's pretty neat. We Mindy was out of town, or we were going to do a burnt end pizza. So I thought that was kind of funny. but I do have a tray from the Latham Hotel that I bought at a tag sale, so it lives at the restaurant. We served the dessert on that last night, but it was a really fascinating story, and I hope that. August 4th was the actual day it burnt down, so we'll try to do that every year kind of honor that really grand hotel that was there at one time. It's amazing to think that you're sitting in such history. So.
1: Yeah. Well, we appreciate the partnership that we have with the restaurant to be able to give away that gift card on Fridays, and I know the listeners like it, so there you go.
7: That's great. Partnerships are what our town works on, right?
1: There you go. Exactly right. Well, Margaret, we appreciate you joining us as always, and we'll talk to you again soon.
7: Talk to you soon. See
1: All right,
7: next
1: thank
7: week.
1: You. Yes, ma'am. Thank you. Bye. That is Margaret Prim. She is Executive Director of the Pinerol Arts Council joining us this morning. Again, don't forget to get your tickets to Ride Like the Wind, the Yacht Rock Experience, and also don't forget to go down this week and check out Artfully Yours, their big sale that's going on. And you probably will find a bargain, maybe a piece of something that you've been looking for. And just go out and check that out. That's there in the lobby and upstairs at the Alhambra Theater. It's 8:53.
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1: It is coming up on 8:55, and that's going to do it for the show today as we wrap up another show this Wednesday. Of course, we'll be back with you tomorrow morning. Joe and Hannah will get your day started off right coming up tomorrow morning at 5:30. And then, of course, we'll be back with you tomorrow as well as we kick your Thursday off again tomorrow morning right here on the Early Bird Show on 98.7 Light FM. Right now, though, it is time for our entertainment update.
13: 3 years later, the wait is over.
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13: The fourth season of Ted Lasso returns to Apple TV Plus, with the first of 10 episodes being released today. Jason Sudeikis returns as the college football coach turned soccer coach, who now leads a women's team. The murder trial of the man accused of killing Tupac Shakur begins next week in Las Vegas.
16: All eyes on me.
17: Dwayne Davis is accused of orchestrating the 1996 murder and faces life in prison without parole if convicted. The Clark County District Attorney's Office has submitted a list of potential witnesses that contains over 200 names. The trial is set to begin August 10th. Shakur was sitting at a red light when a white Cadillac pulled up next to him and someone inside opened fire on September the 7th, 1996. He was shot multiple times and died 6 days later. I'm Mark Mayfield.
13: There's concern over the health of Perez Hilton. Deputies responded to a home in Florida's Miami-Dade County last night after receiving calls that a man was live streaming on TikTok while hurting himself. The sheriff's office says he was taken to the hospital for medical attention. If you or anyone you know is in need of help, the Suicide and Crisis Lifeline can be reached 24/7 by calling or texting 988. That's entertainment. I'm Daria Albinger.
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16: Here's your WHOP Weather Center forecast. 90 today, under sunny skies. Winds out of the northwest at around 5 miles an hour. Lows dip down to about 70 tonight, mainly clear. Lots of sunshine tomorrow, 91. Daytime highs approaching 92 Friday, under partly cloudy skies. 89 Saturday, slight chance of thunderstorms. That's the forecast. I'm meteorologist Megan Mulford for 98.7 Light FM. 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
22: 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Hopkinsville, Clarksville, Fort Campbell.

one great hit after another to keep you motivated in your workday. I'm Liz Stark. Thanks so much for listening. Here's Avril Lavigne.

0: Bruno Mars, part of a better mix of today and yesterday for your busy workday. Sting coming up and the Romantics on the way.
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3: Here's your WHOP Weather Center forecast. 90 today, under sunny skies. Winds out of the northwest at around 5 miles an hour. Lows dip down to about 70 tonight, mainly clear. Lots of sunshine tomorrow, 91. Daytime highs approaching 92 Friday, under partly cloudy skies. 89 Saturday, slight chance of thunderstorms. That's the forecast. I'm meteorologist Megan Mulford for 98.7 Light FM. Right now, it's 80 degrees.
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0: today's hits, yesterday's favorites, a better mix of music working from the office or from home. Charlie Puth on the way and The Boss coming up.
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0: A perfect mix of music in your workday. Bruce Springsteen there. I'm on fire. We heard from Charlie Puth in front of that with Attention. Liz Stark, glad to share a little bit of your Wednesday workday with you. One Republic coming up.
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14: Here's your WHOP Weather Center forecast. 90 today, under sunny skies. Winds out of the northwest at around 5 miles an hour. Lows dip down to about 70 tonight, mainly clear. Lots of sunshine tomorrow, 91. Daytime highs approaching 92, Friday, under partly cloudy skies. 89, Saturday, slight chance of thunderstorms. That's the forecast. I'm meteorologist Megan Mulford for 98.7 Light FM. Right now, it's 80 degrees.
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7: Here's your WHOP Weather Center forecast. Clear skies this afternoon with highs around 90. Northwest winds at around 5 miles an hour. Mainly clear skies tonight, lows level off around 70. Highs around 91. Tomorrow, lots of sunshine. Partly cloudy Friday, with highs in the low 90s, slight chance of thunderstorms Saturday. That's the forecast. I'm meteorologist Megan Mulford for 98.7 Light FM. Right now, it's 83 degrees.
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1: I don't know where my baby is, but I'll find it somewhere, somehow. 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

0: A perfect mix of music to keep you company while you work. Liz Stark, so glad to be with you. And if you're feeling lucky, $786 million. That is the jackpot for Powerball. Wow, that would buy a whole bunch of school supplies, wouldn't it? Katy Perry coming up.
1: Someone had a birthday.
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7: Here's your WHOP Weather Center forecast. Clear skies this afternoon with highs around 90. Northwest winds at around 5 miles an hour. Mainly clear skies tonight. Lows level off around 70. Highs around 91 tomorrow. Lots of sunshine. Partly cloudy Friday with highs in the low 90s. Slight chance of thunderstorms Saturday. That's the forecast. I'm meteorologist Megan Mulford for 98.7 Light FM. Right now, it's 83 degrees.
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One great hit after another. While you work, Liz Stark, glad to share some time with you. Katie Tunstall coming up. Prince on the way right now. Goo Goo Dolls.

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1: 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Liz Stark, so glad to share a little bit of your Wednesday with you.
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6: Here's your WHOP Weather Center forecast. Clear skies this afternoon with highs around 90. Northwest winds at around 5 miles an hour. Mainly clear skies tonight. Lows level off around 70. Highs around 91. Tomorrow, lots of sunshine. Partly cloudy Friday with highs in the low 90s. Slight chance of thunderstorms Saturday. That's the forecast. I'm meteorologist Megan Mulford for 98.7 Light FM. Right now, 85.
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0: feel good favorites you know and love from yesterday. We bring you more of today's hits to Liz Stark. So glad to share a little time with you. Post Malone and Morgan Wallen on the way.
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0: Post Malone, Morgan Wallen. I had some help. We heard from NXS in there too. And Phil Collins in the air tonight. And Phil Collins opening up about some struggles he faced a couple of years ago due to long-term alcohol abuse, said his family was at his side, his organs just shutting down, and he is lucky to be alive now. We are so grateful for that road to recovery. Of course, Collins also being inducted into the Rock and Roll Hall of Fame this fall.
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8: Here's your WHOP Weather Center forecast. Clear skies this afternoon with highs around 90. Northwest winds at around 5 miles an hour. Mainly clear skies tonight, lows level off around 70. Highs around 91 tomorrow, lots of sunshine. Partly cloudy Friday with highs in the low 90s, slight chance of thunderstorms Saturday. That's the forecast. I'm meteorologist Megan Mulford for 98.7 Light FM. Right now, 85.
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1: NBC News Radio. I'm Chris Caraggio.
2: Abdul El-Sayed is the winner of Michigan's Democrat U.S. Senate primary. The progressive El-Sayed defeated establishment-backed Congresswoman Haley Stevens in a closely watched contest. In November, El-Sayed will face Republican Mike Rogers, who has the backing of President Trump. Wildfires are still raging in eastern Washington state. Three fires in the Spokane area led to over 60,000 people evacuating their homes over the last couple of days. The fires have burned thousands of acres, destroyed hundreds of structures, and are all still 0% contained. Some are starting to return to the remains of their houses, with many saying they plan to rebuild. Tomorrow, a man suspected of starting the Old Trails fire will be arraigned in court after making his first appearance yesterday. Severe thunderstorms are bearing down on millions across the Midwest. Storms are set to produce heavy rain across the region, with major cities like Chicago, St. Louis, and Kansas City all expected to get hit. I'm Chris Caraggio, NBC News Radio.
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4: And good afternoon. This is WHOP News. 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My name is Hannah Hagman reporting. Hopkinsville City Council members approved awarding $200,000 in grants from the Hoptown Helps Program to local nonprofit agencies at Tuesday's meeting. Council members approved awarding grants to 15 nonprofits, and City Clerk Brittany Byram shared that the Future Funding Committee made the grant recommendations. She spotlighted the recipients, which include the Aaron McNeil House, the Pennerol Arts Council, Redeemed and Restored, and the Pennerol Resource Conservation and Development Area. Each organization received between $2,500 to $44,000.
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4: The Pennerol Arts Council has announced that Bree Smith will begin serving as the organization's new education coordinator. Smith will expand and oversee the Art Council's educational initiatives, school programming, and community outreach efforts across Christian County and the surrounding Pennerol region. Smith is a Hopkinsville native who brings a high level of education, business experience, and community leadership to the role. Hopkinsville Community College already offers 16-week-long classes and 8-week sessions, but starting this coming fall semester, students will be able to enroll for 12-week sessions if they're struggling to make the other options work for their schedules. Vice Chancellor of Student Affairs Angel Prescott says they developed these 12-week courses for those who need more flexibility with their life balance and get started with their coursework in a time that's right for them.
6: And so they may need a few more weeks to get started, you know, maybe say things with like their financial aid, their work schedule getting adjusted, just those kinds of things. So we are now going to be offering a 12-week session. That means starting in September, students can come to us and take a full load of courses. They don't have to wait until October to get started and our second eight-week term. They don't have to wait till January to get started, but they can really get started when the time is right for them.
4: The Christian County Sheriff's Department has charged 38-year-old Jordan Satterfield of Hopkinsville with first-degree fleeing or evading police, third-degree fleeing or evading police, numerous traffic violations, first-degree criminal mischief, and unauthorized use of a motor vehicle following a pursuit that started on Greenville Road and ended on Christian Quarry Road with a crash and a brief foot pursuit. A former employee of the Logan County School District is in custody following an investigation by Kentucky State Police into child sexual abuse material. 25-year-old Austin Cole Epley was arrested as the result of an undercover Internet Crimes Against Children investigation after Epley was discovered to have allegedly shared images of child sexual exploitation online. Epley is charged with 8 counts of distribution of matter portraying a minor in a sexual performance under the age of 12. The case involving Epley does not seem to be connected to any current or former Logan County students. For Broadcasting has been a long-standing presence in radio and digital marketing for many years, and starting immediately, it will have a new name, Fork Media. Fork Media started as Key Broadcasting in 1981 when owner and founder Terry Fork purchased Wayne 1270 AM in Columbia, Kentucky, and it quickly began expanding across small market radios in Kentucky, Indiana, and Illinois, including WHOP Radio in Hopkinsville in 1999. Fork Media has only continued to grow, not just providing communities with a local voice on the radio, but also the ability to reach further audiences in a digital world. The Kentucky Department for Public Health is sharing an update on the cyclosporiasis outbreak in the state. Experts are investigating over 600 reported cases of the illness, with over 250 of those cases confirmed as of last week. Hospitalizations caused by the parasite in Kentucky have gone up from 7 to 24. Jefferson County has the highest number of reported cases at 41, followed by Fayette County with 29. And that's been your news. For more of it, visit us online on WHOPAM.com to check out our new website. My name is Hannah Hagman reporting.
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8: Here's your WHOP Weather Center forecast. Clear skies this afternoon with highs around 90. Northwest winds at around 5 miles an hour. Mainly clear skies tonight. Lows level off around 70. Highs around 91 tomorrow. Lots of sunshine. Partly cloudy Friday with highs in the low 90s. Slight chance of thunderstorms Saturday. That's the forecast. I'm meteorologist Megan Mulford for 98.7 Light FM. Right now, 85.
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0: Olivia Dean, So Easy, part of a better mix of Today and Yesterday. Liz Stark with John Mellencamp coming up.
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8: Here's your WHOP Weather Center forecast. Clear skies this afternoon with highs around 90. Northwest winds at around 5 miles an hour. Mainly clear skies tonight. Lows level off around 70. Highs around 91 tomorrow. Lots of sunshine. Partly cloudy Friday with highs in the low 90s. Slight chance of thunderstorms Saturday. That's the forecast. I'm meteorologist Megan Mulford for 98.7 Light FM. 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

0: Kelly Clarkson, part of a better mix of music to keep you motivated and feeling good in your busy workday. We know lyrics really can make a difference. On the way, we're going to hear from Fleetwood Mac and a throwback from Air Supply.
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0: A perfect mix of music while you work. Liz Stark, glad to share a little time with you. And football season hasn't even started yet, but Disney and ESPN have already sold out their inventory for the 2027 Super Bowl. Disney says 58 brands across 34 different categories have already bought time for the game. 9 brands advertising for the very first time. Some reports saying that a 30-second ad could be going for $10 million. Although I seriously cannot wait to see some of those ads. I think they're going to be worth it. Coming up, neon trees.
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8: Here's your WHOP Weather Center forecast. Clear skies this afternoon with highs around 90. Northwest winds at around 5 miles an hour. Mainly clear skies tonight, lows level off around 70. Highs around 91 tomorrow, lots of sunshine. Partly cloudy Friday with highs in the low 90s, slight chance of thunderstorms Saturday. That's the forecast. I'm meteorologist Megan Mulford for 98.7 Light FM. Right now, 86.
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1: One great hit after another. While you work, Liz Stark, glad to share a little bit of your Wednesday with you. A celebration with Cool and the Gang coming up.
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6: Here's your WHOP Weather Center forecast. A blend of clouds and sun this afternoon, with daytime highs approaching 90. Winds out of the northwest at around 5 miles an hour. Mainly clear skies tonight, lows level off around 70. Highs level off around 91 tomorrow, sunshine mixed with clouds at times. Slight chance of thunderstorms Friday and Saturday. That's the forecast. I'm meteorologist Megan Mulford for 98.7 Light FM. Right now, 86.
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0: feel-good favorites you know and love from yesterday. More of today's hits, too. Liz Stark with Big Mountain, Don Henley, and Adele still to come.
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0: One great hit after another to keep you company in your workday. Liz Stark, glad to be with you. And Gen Z is doing dating a little bit differently. Forget happy hour or Friday night out. Gen Zers want to go to the gym to meet friends and potential partners. They are ditching the bar in favor of a gym. And a lot of them say it's due to finances. Gym memberships can be a lot cheaper than hitting the bar. But another thing is that alcohol consumption itself has gone down over the years. Just over half, about 54% of U.S. adults say they consume alcohol. This is according to Gallup's 2025 Consumption Habits Survey. That is the lowest percentage since 1939. So it looks like getting healthy is the choice. Still to come, more great hits from today and yesterday. Matchbox 20 on the way.
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13: Here's your WHOP Weather Center forecast. A blend of clouds and sun this afternoon, with daytime highs approaching 90. Winds out of the northwest at around 5 miles an hour. Mainly clear skies tonight, lows level off around 70. Highs level off around 91 tomorrow, sunshine mixed with clouds at times. Slight chance of thunderstorms Friday and Saturday. That's the forecast. I'm meteorologist Megan Mulford for 98.7 Light FM. 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

I feel like it's been the hottest summer since the summer of 69 or something like that. Hi, I'm Steve. One great song right after another all afternoon. Here's Alanis Morissette. You live, you learn, if all goes well.

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10: Here's your WHOP Weather Center forecast. A blend of clouds and sun this afternoon, with daytime highs approaching 90. Winds out of the northwest at around 5 miles an hour. Mainly clear skies tonight, lows level off around 70. Highs level off around 91. Tomorrow, sunshine mixed with clouds at times. Slight chance of thunderstorms Friday and Saturday. That's the forecast. I'm meteorologist Megan Mulford for 98.7 Light FM. Right now, 87.
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0: I think he likes American girls. It's the accent. Harry Styles with Steve Cassidy. Great music all afternoon. Shannon coming up with Let the Music Play right after The Fray and How to Save a Life coming up next.
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7: Here's your WHOP Weather Center forecast. A blend of clouds and sun this afternoon, with daytime highs approaching 90. Winds out of the northwest at around 5 miles an hour. Mainly clear skies tonight. Lows level off around 70. Highs level off around 91 tomorrow. Sunshine mixed with clouds at times. Slight chance of thunderstorms Friday and Saturday. That's the forecast. I'm meteorologist Megan Mulford for 98.7 Light FM. 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

Still a month to go before we get another federal holiday, another day off holiday. We got to do something about that. Get some holidays scheduled for August so we don't have to wait so long between 4th of July and Labor Day.

0: Somebody won that huge amount of money, the extraordinary $800 million Mega Millions jackpot. Did anybody score the Powerball last night? I don't know if that one got won yet or not. But, yeah, the Mega Millions, one of the biggest here for a while. And somebody in Florida won that. Now it's back down to, what, $20 million? Something like that. It's funny to me how we get excited when it's up in the hundreds of millions, but the tens of millions, oh, why bother? Who needs that little amount of money?
1: It's Riley Green, and I'm here with Boot Barn.
2: When I was growing up in Alabama, we didn't have cowboys. 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You know, he built houses his whole life. You have to have a pretty good work ethic to get up every morning and go do construction work in a hot sun in Alabama. And that was our version of a

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8: Here's your WHOP Weather Center forecast. A blend of clouds and sun this afternoon, with daytime highs approaching 90. Winds out of the northwest at around 5 miles an hour. Mainly clear skies tonight, lows level off around 70. Highs level off around 91 tomorrow. Sunshine mixed with clouds at times. Slight chance of thunderstorms Friday and Saturday. That's the forecast. I'm meteorologist Megan Mulford for 98.7 Light FM. Currently, it's 88 degrees.
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0: Chainsmokers, Coldplay, something just like this. Best mix of music for the 80s and 90s to today. It's Steve. Glad you're listening. Hope you're having a good one. Some Ed Sheeran coming up right after the Backstreet Boys.
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0: 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Huey Lewis in the news, and I want a new drug. 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And I'm sure that's true. I mean, we all know people whose brains aren't working right because they're full of it.
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4: Here's your WHOP Weather Center forecast. A blend of clouds and sun this afternoon with daytime highs approaching 90. Winds out of the northwest at around 5 miles an hour. Mainly clear skies tonight. Lows level off around 70. Highs level off around 91. Tomorrow, sunshine mixed with clouds at times. Slight chance of thunderstorms Friday and Saturday. That's the forecast. I'm meteorologist Megan Mulford for 98.7 Light FM. Currently, it's 88 degrees.
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So I guess the song was originally intended for Stevie Nicks, but the guys in the corner office said, oh, no, that's a Belinda Carlisle song. Here's I Get Weak.

0: Well, she was worried there for a while, but she did finally make it back to the stage. Katy Perry has this bit in her show where she gets into this big inflatable plastic bottle and crowd surfs. And I don't know if you saw the video on social media, but she surfed out into the crowd. And I don't know if the crowd wasn't cooperating or the big inflatable bottle wasn't cooperating, but she was not heading back to the stage. And it looked a little bit crazy there for a while, but she did finally make it back to the stage. Right out of the movie Spinal Tap.
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9: Here's your WHOP Weather Center forecast. Mainly clear skies tonight with a low of 70. Winds out of the east at around 5 miles an hour. A blend of clouds and sun tomorrow, 91. Partly cloudy skies tomorrow night, lows around 73. Slight chance of thunderstorms Friday and Saturday. Low 90s Friday, upper 80s by Saturday. That's the forecast. I'm meteorologist Megan Mulford for 98.7 Light FM. Currently, it's 88 degrees.
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0: Toe the Wet Sprocket, Good Intentions with Steve Cassidy. Great music from the 80s and 90s to today. Thanks for hanging out. Sure appreciate you listening. Keeping things moving here this afternoon. Killing time till quitting time. You know how we do. See ya coming up, swinging from the chandelier right after Tears for Fears next.
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0: I wonder if the rest of Hollywood is jealous of Tom Holland. What a great summer he's having, starring in The Odyssey as Telemachus, and then big at the box office this past weekend, Spider-Man Brand New Day, starring Tom Holland as the web slinger. Yeah, good summer. Good summer for Tom Holland. Coming up, it's Lovely, the band. Let's see if our broken pieces fit together.
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6: Here's your WHOP Weather Center forecast. Mainly clear skies tonight with a low of 70. Winds out of the east at around 5 miles an hour. A blend of clouds and sun tomorrow, 91. Partly cloudy skies tomorrow night, lows around 73. Slight chance of thunderstorms Friday and Saturday. Low 90s Friday, upper 80s by Saturday. That's the forecast. I'm meteorologist Megan Mulford for 98.7 Light FM. Currently, it's 88 degrees.
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1: NBC News Radio. I'm Chris Caraccio.
2: President Trump is delivering a campaign-style speech about the economy in Las Vegas today. He spoke in Southern California yesterday, and just before he arrived, authorities revealed an armed man had been arrested in Los Angeles after scoping security before the president's arrival at Trump National Golf Club. Firefighters are making progress as they battle the wildfires in Spokane, Washington. Officials say they reached between 5 and 13% containment on the three fires, aided by cool weather. Tomorrow, a man suspected of starting the Old Trails fire will be arraigned in court. The Michigan Senate race is now on after Abdul El-Sayed won the state's Democrat U.S. Senate primary last night. El-Sayed will face Republican Mike Rogers. We might only see seven more named storms during this quiet Atlantic hurricane season. Colorado State University researchers updated their forecast, which calls for a well below average season. They're maintaining their July projections of nine named storms, with four becoming hurricanes and just one a major hurricane.
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4: Good evening, and this is Deontay Berry reporting. A wreck involving two tractor trailers on Interstate 24 in Christian County resulted in injuries Wednesday afternoon. According to the Christian County Sheriff's Office, the wreck occurred in the eastbound lanes near the 77-mile marker when a tractor trailer rear-ended another tractor trailer. One of the drivers was flown to a Nashville hospital for severe injuries. The roadway has since reopened. Hopkinsville City Council members approved awarding $200,000 in grants from the Hoptown Helps program to local nonprofit agencies at Tuesday's meeting. Council members approved awarding grants to 15 nonprofits, and City Clerk Brittany Byram shared that the Future Funding Committee made the grant recommendations. She spotlighted some of the recipients, which include the Aaron McNeil House, the Penny Royal Arts Council, Redeemed and Restored, and the Penny Royal Service Conservation and Development Area. Each organization received between $2,500 and $44,000.
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4: Club kids and leaders from the Hopkinsville Christian County Boys and Girls Club spotlighted the organization's impact and their expansion plans at Wednesday's annual Great Future Luncheon. To start the luncheon, local Boys and Girls Board Chair Cody Knopfsinger spotlighted the club's impact in 2025. Last year, the club had 342 registered members who spent over 181,000 hours at the club, and over 33,000 meals and snacks were served to those members. Knopfsinger says those statistics represent a community that believes every child matters. He also says the community needs club kids as they're the next generation of leaders and educators.
6: Those numbers represent something bigger. They represent a community that believes every child matters. The world needs Boys and Girls Clubs, but most importantly, they need club kids. Because club kids become tomorrow's leaders, they become teachers, they become business owners, they become community leaders, they become the people who build the next generation of great futures. And here at Hopkinsville, we are proud of what our kids are accomplishing. According to our club surveys, 100% of our members are on track for graduation.
4: At the luncheon, club kids showed off their dancing and singing talents and shared why the Boys and Girls Club is important to them. Violet Kanzler, the 2026 Boys and Girls Clubs of Hopkinsville Youth of the Year, shared how the club helped her grow. Kanzler says she used to struggle with bullying in school and felt as though she could not be herself. After coming to the Boys and Girls Club, Kanzler says she found a space where she could be herself and build genuine connections with others.
7: And the safe place I couldn't find at school was found within these very walls. As my time progressed at the Boys and Girls Club, I started to become myself. I grew more confident because of the friendships I found. And for the first time, I finally found genuine connections, unlike the ones that would pass me by at the littlest inconvenience. Thanks to the staff, my mental state is now stronger than before. They gave me the confidence to stand up for myself and others, and through laughter and support, they brought out a light in me that others were trying to dim.
4: The Pennyroyal Arts Council announced that Bree Smith will begin serving as the organization's new education coordinator. Smith will expand and oversee the Arts Council's educational initiatives, school programming, and community outreach efforts across Christian County and the surrounding Pennyroyal region. Smith is a Hopkinsville native who brings a high level of education, business experience, and community leadership to the role. Hopkinsville Community College already offers 16-week long classes and 8-week classes, but starting this coming fall semester, students will be able to enroll for 12-week courses if they're struggling to make the other options work for their schedules. Vice Chancellor of Student Affairs Angel Prescott says they developed these 12-week courses for those who need more flexibility with their work-life balance and to get started with their coursework at a time that's right for them. The Christian County Sheriff's Office has charged 38-year-old Jordan Satterfield of Hopkinsville with first-degree fleeing or evading police, third-degree fleeing or evading police, numerous traffic violations, first-degree criminal mischief, and unauthorized use of a motor vehicle following a pursuit that started on Greenville Road and ended on Christian Quarry Road with a crash and a brief foot pursuit. That's been your news, and this is Deontay Berry reporting.
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9: Here's your WHOP Weather Center forecast. Mainly clear skies tonight with a low of 70. Winds out of the east at around 5 miles an hour. A blend of clouds and sun tomorrow, 91. Partly cloudy skies tomorrow night, lows around 73. Slight chance of thunderstorms Friday and Saturday. Low 90s Friday, upper 80s by Saturday. That's the forecast. I'm meteorologist Megan Mulford for 98.7 Light FM. Currently, it's 88 degrees.
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It is a crazy world, and who from time to time has not wanted to scream at the top of their lungs, "What's going on?" Here's Four Non Blondes.

0: One great song right after another. I'm Steve. Middle of the week, Wednesday. Can't believe it's already NFL season. NFL preseason kicks off tomorrow night. Panthers and Cardinals in action. Also, a couple of things to look forward to this month. Ted Lasso, the next season, premieres next week. Coyote versus Acme hits theaters. Very excited about that. Will that be the runaway blockbuster movie of the summer? We shall see. What else is happening this month? Hard to say. The future is unwritten. Coming up, Natasha Bedingfield.
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13: Here's your WHOP Weather Center forecast. Mainly clear skies tonight with a low of 70. Winds out of the east at around 5 miles an hour. A blend of clouds and sun tomorrow, 91. Partly cloudy skies tomorrow night, lows around 73. Slight chance of thunderstorms Friday and Saturday. Low 90s Friday, upper 80s by Saturday. That's the forecast. I'm meteorologist Megan Mulford for 98.7 Light FM. Currently, it's 88 degrees.
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0: 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Steve Cassidy with more music coming up. 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

0: Huntrix and Golden with Steve Cassidy, and great music all afternoon and all the way home. 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
4: Here's your WHOP Weather Center forecast. Mainly clear skies tonight with a low of 70. Winds out of the east at around 5 miles an hour. A blend of clouds and sun tomorrow, 91. Partly cloudy skies tomorrow night, lows around 73. Slight chance of thunderstorms Friday and Saturday. Low 90s Friday, upper 80s by Saturday. That's the forecast. I'm meteorologist Megan Mulford for 98.7 Light FM. Currently, it's 88 degrees.
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know it's only Wednesday, but I can see it coming. Working for the weekend. Steve Cassidy with one great song right after another. Here's Taylor and Blank Space.

0: Olivia Dean, Man I Need with Steve Cassidy. More feel-good music coming up. The number one pop song of all time, according to, I think it was Rolling Stone magazine. And it's a song that was the number one song overall after surveying thousands of wedding playlists. A Whitney Houston song, number one on that list. And probably not the one you're thinking of.
1: And Doug.
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0: tomorrow, 91. Partly cloudy skies, tomorrow night, lows around 73. Slight chance of thunderstorms, Friday and Saturday. Low 90s, Friday, upper 80s by Saturday. That's the forecast. I'm meteorologist Megan Mulford for 98.7 Light FM. Currently, it's 88 degrees.
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0: One great song right after another, and you just never know what you're going to hear. Sometimes a nice surprise, the system. And don't disturb this groove. I'm Steve. More great music coming up, keeping it right in the groove. More good stuff coming up, including Carly Rae Jepsen next. And Call Me Maybe.
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3: Westwood One presents Today in Women's Sports. You can count on the defending WNBA champion Las Vegas Aces to bring the fireworks. The club earned a 109-87 victory at the Atlanta Dream Monday to boost their record to 21-9. Five-time All-Star Jackie Young sparked the Aces with 28 points, 11 rebounds, and 10 assists for her third career triple-double. The league's leading scorer and reigning MVP, Asia Wilson, chipped in 23 as they logged their 12th road win of the year. Head coach Becky Hammond's offense ranks third in the W with 92 points per game.
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3: The Aces in the midst of a five-game road swing as they tip off with a high-powered Indiana Fever on Thursday. With Today in Women's Sports, I'm Amy Lawrence on Westwood One.
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7: Here's your WHOP Weather Center forecast. Mainly clear skies tonight with a low of 70. Winds out of the east at around 5 miles an hour. A blend of clouds and sun tomorrow, 91. Partly cloudy skies tomorrow night, lows around 73. Slight chance of thunderstorms Friday and Saturday. Low 90s Friday, upper 80s by Saturday. That's the forecast. I'm meteorologist Megan Mulford for 98.7 Light FM. Currently, it's 88 degrees.
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